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0: Just kidding. Come back, honey. I love you.

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2: 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But you caught me on the counter. Wasn't me. Rick Ross. 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What my dog said. Genuine.

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that say I got drive, I don't need a car. Money really all that we fiending for. I'm doing things they ain't seen before. Bands ain't dumb, but extreme is all. I'm a demon lord. Fall off what? I ain't seen the horse. Called your bluff, better cite the source. Fame ain't something that I need no

0: 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Shout out them teachers.
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0: Every day, too many lives in the construction industry are lost to suicide. 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
1: And teeth were in pretty rough shape, and it messed with my confidence. 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
1: And we've got a lot to celebrate. 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
1: I still think you're a jerk.
0: You get to be our moral compass.
1: No, wait, you're a jerk.
0: It's time to find out. Am I the jerk?
2: Look what you did, you little jerk.
3: Well, well, well. Am I the jerk for convincing my sister to get a dog when her husband was out of town? You can't convince somebody do something. They're adults.
4: Yeah, but then you get sisters together and y'all start making irrational decisions that y'all only make when y'all are together. Trust.
3: You know what's even worse? She convinced her to get a puppy. Wasn't even a, like you know how Doug, when I adopted my dog, Doug, by the way, everybody, he's turning 3 in a couple weeks. We're having a big party.
4: Okay.
3: Get ready.
4: Say less.
3: Very big party.
4: Everybody's invited.
3: Everybody. So he's turning 3 in a few weeks, but he's 3. And so he came in house trained. He was crate trained. He was a lock key dog. Okay.
4: He was a ready be at home.
3: This is a puppy.
4: Yeah. This is a puppy training. Got to be out every couple hours, if not every couple minutes. Mm-hmm.
3: She says, Allie and DZ, please keep me anonymous. So my brother-in-law doesn't kill me.
4: I don't even want to, bro. I want to say your name with your chest for you.
3: I'll tell you at the end. My sister and I are close, and her husband travels a lot for work. I just adopted a new dog with my husband and daughter, and then I found a perfect dog for her and her kids and husband.
4: Of course. Oh, yeah.
3: So I sent all the info on the dog. She said, no, not now. My husband's out of town. But then she reached back out after stalking the dog online and wanted to go meet the dog.
4: Mm-hmm.
3: So we go to meet her, the little puppy, the girl. She falls in love immediately and adopts the dog.
4: Of course.
3: She now has a new puppy, not an older dog, and her husband will be home tomorrow.
4: Yep.
3: She's worried he's going to be very upset, and she hasn't told him yet.
4: Oh, is she?
3: That's tomorrow's Am I the Jerk.
4: Right.
3: I didn't tell my husband I adopted a dog.
4: Really,
3: today
4: though.
3: We start with, am I the jerk for convincing my sister to get a dog? I don't think you're the jerk, because I think your sister is an adult. That's what I think.
4: Here's the thing.
3: But I think it's messed up.
4: I think you found a dog and went, oh my God, wouldn't it be so cute if me and my sister got the dog?
3: We're going to have matching dogs.
4: There's siblings on. Where are siblings at?
3: Because we don't have enough things going on.
4: Gee, I'm not calling you the jerk because obviously we love dogs. I'm calling you the jerk because how are you going to so willingly convince somebody that, like, hey, this is a great idea? You set the seed. You planted this. Then they straight up told you no to your face.
3: Yeah, but then the sister went and stalked the dog online and went, I got to have her. Let's go get her.
4: Sister would not have known of the dog had you not said a word.
3: Do you guys think that she's a jerk for convincing her sister to get a dog when her husband was out of town? I just cannot say you're a jerk for an adult making a grown decision.
4: You know what I do? I actually do
3: agree
4: with
3: that. You know what I mean?
4: I do respect that and see that fully, because like regardless of you saying anything, your sister's the one that said, actually.
3: If Aaron comes home with a dog and you've been out of town and she's like, come on, and you'd probably be cool actually, TC.
4: I wouldn't have a choice but to be cool.
3: You wouldn't have a choice, but imagine, and her sister was like, do it.
4: Here's the thing.
3: You'd be like, come on, is she going to jump off a bridge?
4: The second babies are involved, the kids have already seen the dog. They've already started
3: the
4: bond. Dad gets home and there's no chance in heck you getting rid of that puppy.
3: It's true. John in Germantown texted in. You can text or call 414-533-1037. Said, not a jerk. Her husband might be mad for a minute, but him and the

0: dog will be mowing the grass by Sunday. Oh, you better hope this is a good dog.
1: My mom was very anti-pet growing up.
0: Aww.
1: Yeah, and to this day, she's not. She doesn't want pets, but she'll...
0: What do you think that she just didn't have them?
1: She had a few bad experiences as a kid, right? You know, a couple attacks, whatever.
0: Oh, Penny, so. My sister doesn't like them because our dog took one back to the shelter because he thought it was he didn't think it was house trained or something.
1: So like, your dad was just like, nope?
0: He took it back, and Penny to this day will not get a dog.
1: Dang.
0: She's so traumatized. And we went back to get it, by the way, and the dog was already adopted.
1: Dog was already gone.
0: Okay, but spoiler alert, but anyway.
1: Go on.
0: I was too young to be traumatized yet, okay? But anyway, go on.
1: They said nothing's wrong with this dog. He's great.
0: No,
1: I'll take
0: him. We're talking about dog trauma. Okay, so anyway.
1: My mom grew up, you know, she had pets in Colombia, right? South America. Grew up with farm dogs, different style of living with pets out there, right? But from the pets she had, pets she encountered, animals, she just doesn't want pets for herself. She thinks they're outdoor animals.
0: Yeah.
1: They're great at a distance. She doesn't want them for herself.
0: She better not see me and Doug cuddle every night.
1: She'd
0: have a heart attack.
1: She would love on your pet. She just doesn't want
0: her own. I get it.
1: My dad wanted to have a pet growing up.
0: Oh.
1: He tried to bring a dog home once.
0: Oh, no.
1: My mom looked us all square in the face and said, y'all choose right now. You want that dog or me? If you keep this dog, I'm
0: Catalina.
1: Gone. I swear, Kati wasn't playing.
0: And then what happened? Your dad took it back.
1: I got rid of the dog. Like, what you mean?
0: You never know.
1: Something. I said, nope.
0: Somebody might have left with the dog. I'm just saying.
1: Prove to be a dog in other ways, man. You also.
0: Roof.
1: Thank you.

0: family gave him back.
1: I'm not even thinking about what it could do to the dog. The dog is a puppy. Hopefully it'd be
0: goodness.
1: Fine.
0: Okay. Not the jerk for the sister to show her a dog, but the sister who decided to make a household decision without the other head of household is a jerk. Trish in Milwaukee. Trish, when you're right, you're right. That's where I'm kind of at. Like, what? She's an adult.
1: But it's not the sister that got the dog that wrote in. It's the sister that convinced her, right?
0: Uh-huh.
1: It's the one that said, am I the jerk for convincing my sister?
0: All right, 414-533-1037. We'll talk to you next.

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2: I still think you're a jerk.
1: You get to be our moral compass.
2: No, wait, you're a jerk.
1: It's time to find out. Am I the jerk?
3: Look what you did, you little jerk.
4: Well, well, well, I wonder if the sister wants to come on and defend herself after Am I the Jerk? We'll find out.
5: You think so? Maybe.
4: I don't know. I'm going to send an email. All right. So the question today on Am I the Jerk is she convinced her sister to go get a dog when her husband was out of town. So she's like, come, I found the perfect puppy for you. The sister said, no, my husband's out of town. The sister starts stalking the dog on the internet and goes, okay, I'm in.
5: Couple hours later,
4: okay,
5: she got a puppy.
4: And the husband's out of town.
5: But here's the thing, though, and you brought it up, you know, when we were first talking about it. You can't convince another individual. You could plant a seed, but you can't make anybody do anything.
4: You have to take responsibility for what you did. Was you went out and adopted a dog. You got kids, you got a husband, you got a house. You're capable of making decisions, okay?
5: And they said no on the front end and then changed their own mind.
4: Well, I want to go to the phones because we're going to start with Amy in Hale's Corners with four boys.
5: Amy.
4: Amy.
6: Good morning.
4: Oh.
5: Dang, right to it, girl.
4: Go on.
5: Say, get all the puppies. What?
6: Okay, it's springtime. All the sister did was plant the seed. That's all she did.
5: Said it's springtime. She's just watering the garden.
6: Suggested. Yes, she suggested it. And if the sister's husband is a smart man, happy wife, happy life.
4: Well, I have to say, Dina in Hale's Corners, also in Hale's Corners, Amy, wrote in and said, not the jerk because she's the only jerk. Is this the FaceTime?

0: couple from yesterday?
1: Maybe.
0: Yesterday,
1: no, jokes.
0: Yesterday it was, am I the jerk for not wanting to FaceTime with my husband who's out of town all the time?
2: Yeah.
1: Oh, y'all was listening?
2: We listen every day. You know we do on the way to school.
0: Yes,
1: y'all are the best.
0: Amy, we love you.
2: Not the jerk yesterday either.
0: Funny. She said not yesterday either.
1: Bonus okay. answer nope. for multiple days, girl.
0: Amy wow. says yep. happy wife, happy life. Who cares how miserable your husband is?
1: Puppy power. Forget Poppy.
2: Name the dog. If he seems standoffish, let the husband name the dog, and that will help build the bridge and create that rapport. And
0: girl, he's going to have to do more than name the dog to get to be happy again.
1: The dog's called Back to Where It Came
0: it's
1: From.
0: Pet the dog. It's called do a few things.
2: No.
0: All right, Amy, thanks for calling.
2: Bye, guys.
1: Bye. Much love. Talk about
0: wow.
1: no.
0: Okay. Is she the jerk for convincing her sister to go out and get a puppy when her husband was out of town? Jenny's in Milwaukee, and she says she's been through this.
1: Oh, yeah.
0: She has experience.
1: Jenny on the block knows what's up for sure.
0: Hey, Jenny.
3: Hey, good morning.
0: Good morning. All right. What do you think? Jerk or not the jerk?
3: Well, when she says convince, so she's doing more than just giving her, oh, hey, get this dog. Mm. She's convincing. She's saying, I convinced her to get this dog. So I'm saying jerk because that's an added expense. That's added time. Mm-hmm. What if the dog has health issues?
0: Responsibilities.
3: That's a huge responsibility. And it's a whole family.
0: You adopted a kid.
1: It's a blind undertaking.
0: Your husband. That's what she did.
1: Walked into a new responsibility blind, a lifelong responsibility mm-hmm. at that, too.
0: Mm-hmm.
3: And so I don't think anybody convinced me when I did it. I just had too much wine and applied online.
1: She said the Pinot got me to get a puppy.
0: Is this why people always show up and then don't come back for the dog because they got drunk online and applied for it? Forget you, Jenny.
1: She said, no, I got mine.
3: You got the dog. I'm like, oh, my God. So I said, you know what? My husband decided against it, even though he had no idea. So that cute dog did get adopted by a loving family. I follow it. But, yeah, there's poor choices to be made. But this choice should have been made by both of them.
0: Yeah.
3: Sister.
0: Yeah. I agree. Yeah,
1: not the sister.
0: Good yeah, point. It's not the sister. And somebody texted in and said, after she hung up with her sister, the answer was no until she got on her own, got on the internet. So at this point, the sister holds no responsibility.
3: I don't know. That sister better be babysitting this dog every time they need to go out of town, every time they need to do something.
1: Oh, yeah, there's puppy play dates because the dogs are siblings, no? Yeah, you're going mm-hmm. to have your niece or nephew all the time.
0: Mm-hmm.
3: All the time.
1: Jenny, we appreciate you.
3: I appreciate you guys. Love listening to you every morning.
0: Aw, thank you. And I'm glad you guys are as funny as us.
1: We love it.
3: Well,
0: it's
3: bye,
0: true.
3: Guys.
1: Bye. Have a great day.
0: It's true. I mean, we're funny, but you guys are really funny.
1: Nah,
0: I mean, seriously,
1: too.
0: Some of the stuff you text in, shoot.
1: Y'all be off the rails, man.
0: All right. Last but not least, because we're split down the middle now. Amy said not the jerk. Jenny said jerk. Amy, another Amy, an Econowalk this morning.
1: It's Amy Sandwich.
0: Hey, an Amy Sandwich.
3: Hi.
1: Morning, Amy.
0: Hi, Amy.
1: Tiebreaker.
0: So is she the jerk for convincing her sister to get a new puppy while her husband was out of town?
4: So I'm saying not the jerk, and the mm-hmm. reason being...
0: Yeah. Go on,
1: Amy.
0: Go on.
4: Is I kind of did this.
1: Oh. Oh, so this is you.
4: Except he wasn't out of town. So I was like hawking the dog, and I was like, oh, it's so cute, and I was going to go in and see him and like two other ones. So I had it all lined up, went in with my daughter, and didn't even see the other two, met him, and like
1: went
4: he
1: home.
4: Was golden, and I just showed up with him.
0: But I'm divorced now. What's next?
4: Okay. Well, we're actually engaged now.
1: Oh, well, congratulations. That dog
4: but
1: better be carrying the ring.
4: We've had him for almost 2 years, and he always calls him his dog. So now he like takes full ownership of him.
0: Of course, he loves him.
1: Tail is old as time.
0: Uh-huh.
1: Dad don't want the dog. Literally.
0: Pun intended with tail. All right, thanks.
4: And I always blame him for it because he was the one that planted the idea of getting a dog in mm-hmm. my brain.
0: Well, that's true.
4: So then I did my own research and I just showed up with the dog that I picked.
1: He can't be mad. He's the one that did it to himself.
4: Mm-hmm.
1: Yeah. Nah, good for
0: well,
1: you.
0: And you can't be mad if he does it to you one day. Just be ready.
1: Ooh,
4: yep,
0: just be ready.
1: Two goldens.
0: Well,
4: karma.
0: I just got a message from the person who wrote in and wanted to know if they're the jerk because they convinced their sister to. And she said, yes, no regrets. rats.
1: 10 toes.
0: Like 10 toes. And then she said, you should get my sister and her husband on the phone. I'm not getting in the middle of that.
1: No.
0: Unsubscribe.
1: We kept y'all anonymous
0: moving
1: for a
0: on.
1: Reason. Amy
0: no.
1: number two, not the jerk.
0: Thanks for calling, Amy.
4: Thanks, guys. Have
1: Bye.
4: A great day.
1: You too. Much love.
0: Bye.
1: Wow.
0: Love that.
1: You know how many people are about to go get a dog today That's, without telling
0: crazy.
1: Their partners?
0: You guys are crazy, dude. Yeah. I don't advise. I do not advise getting a pet without telling your partner.
1: And if you do, don't blame us.
0: Thank you.
1: Mm-hmm.
0: In fact, blame yourself.
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I'm a demon lord. Fall off what? 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
1: Buenos dias.
0: Buenos dias. We made it to Friday.
1: Wepa, baby.
0: May 8th. Good morning, 2026. We walked into all of the Brewers giveaways for May.
1: They got some cool stuff, dog.
0: Yeah, they're giving away a America hat. It's America. Actually Milwaukee. It's like a flag. There is a dog toy for Bark at the Park. Hey, Doug.
1: Very patriotic.

0: Your body's awake, but your brain isn't. Allie and DZ get your brain going with a question of the day.
1: Since it's Friday and we get ready for the weekend on Friday,
2: you ready?
1: The question is, do you change when you get home from work?
2: Yeah.
1: No. Yeah. You and I had this discussion the other day. I don't have outside clothes and inside clothes. Mm-hmm. No, you do.
2: I change, yeah.
1: You do.
2: Yeah, I mean, I don't know. I'll be sometimes wearing clothes that I don't feel like wearing inside the house, right? Well, why am I wearing jeans in the house as soon as I get home?
1: I'm not saying I haven't ripped off a bra or two in my time.
2: Yeah, yeah.
1: I mean, the ladies know. And my shoes as well. Mm-hmm. I mean, talk about uncomfortable. But I tend to wear sweats everywhere now.
2: I feel that though.
1: If you had sweats on though, would you still change? Like, is it an outside, like you feel like there's things on your clothes or?
2: Partly yes and no. It's just a custom thing, right? You know, as far as like whether I like to wear outside clothes inside, sometimes you just don't even think about
1: it. Or is it because you have like some germ thing going on?
2: But it's not like some germ thing going on, even though I don't like to wear my outside clothes inside. Maybe it's not bringing the outdoors in, right? Some of the germs, bacteria, if it's like a germ thing. But it's a comfort thing for sure, right? Mm-hmm. Like changing out of the clothes and wearing the clothes I like to wear inside. Even if I am in sweats, I normally got shorts on under my sweats. So I'll rip the sweats off, leave the shorts on.
1: Did you do that your whole life?
2: Yeah.
1: Yeah? Parents do that their whole life?
2: I don't really recall.
1: Yeah, no, I know, right?
2: I don't
1: right?
2: really recall.
1: I don't remember if my dad took his pants off when he got home.
2: I don't remember what my parents did when they got home. Like, I don't know. I mean, I remember my mom, like, getting comfortable, but I don't know if she, like, changed her clothes.
1: Well, Hudson changes.
2: I always change mine.
1: I think it's so strange. He changes every day. He comes home. He puts his robe on. Yeah. I'm like, you wore sweats to school, dude. Like, I don't know what you need to change for. It's one thing if you're uncomfortable. If I come home and I've dressed up for the day, I'm ripping my clothes off. If I come home in everyday clothes, like a weekend outfit where I was just walking around, you know, at Summerfest. I'm not changing.
2: You're
1: no.
2: Cooler. Yeah. The boys don't change. They really like they don't throw inside clothes on. I mean, if they're wearing PJs, right, they'll throw PJs on.
1: Mm-hmm.
2: But it's not like
1: your
2: we bring them
1: does.
2: Home and

0: strip them.
1: She said she loves to change into her robe like Hudson. That's what she claimed on Facebook. So, Aaron. So, I know she changes when she gets
0: home.
1: She
0: likes to get comfortable when she gets home, too. Yeah, for sure, for sure.
1: 414-533-1037. That is the number. You can text. And we're going to talk to you next because we want to know, do you guys change your clothes when you get home? Natalie in Menominee Falls texted in and said, absolutely. I'm gross after work and I have to. If some I'm out people, on a weekend, I don't.
0: Depending on the job, right? Our jobs, we not necessarily dirty like that.
1: No. I mean, if you had a dirty job, I would expect you would get cleaned up.
0: When I worked at Amazon for like a month, man, I'm talking about I left feeling sticky and grimy. I ain't even get in the car with the clothes on. I'd roll home shirtless. You got in the car naked? Bruh, shirtless and in my shorts, G. I swear. I did not like wearing the clothes that I had on my body because those were now outside dirty, dirty clothes.
1: Really?
0: Oh, yeah. Yeah.
1: Why? Because they had been in a factory?
0: They had been in a factory. They had gunk on them, dirt, dust, grime, degree, like to any degree. It's just, ew, that's not going in the house.
1: That's funny.
0: Not on my body and not on my stuff.
1: Okay. All right. Do you guys change when you get home? Is it inside, outside clothes? Where's Hudson when I need him? The robe man.
0: Wake him up.
1: No, thanks. All right. We'll talk to you next.
2: You know how you're screaming at your radio with your opinion right now? The problem is we can't hear you. So call or text Allie and DZ right now. That solves the problem. 414-533-1037. Talk soon.

0: Your body's awake, but your brain isn't. Allie and DZ get your brain going with a question of the day.
1: Do you change your clothes when you get home from school, work, life, period? Do you change? Mm-hmm. DZ's a yeser.
2: Yeah.
1: Well, I'm a knower.
3: When I was young, it was sports too, though.
1: Oh, well, yeah. I was a swimmer, so there was no choice.
3: You showered.
1: You showered, and then you got dressed.
3: Yeah.
1: We just showered no matter what, I had to change because it was a change. But yeah, sports, you're in different clothes.
3: Mm-hmm.
1: Let's see what people are texting in. Tyler in Milwaukee said, if I didn't have a company service vehicle, I wouldn't be getting in my car without changing.
3: That makes sense.
1: Okay.
3: I mean, that makes sense.
1: Yeah.
3: Yeah, you got a different car.
1: Well, let's start with Mike in Waukesha this morning, our metal guy. He likes that metal there. He likes to work with metal.
3: In Metalier. First place, second, and third.
1: He loves the trades. Hello, Mike in Waukesha.

0: What's going on?
1: You must change. I mean, do you get metal stuff on you, whatever that means?
2: Shaving, right?
0: I'm dirty. My wife will be like, you got a big smudge on your forehead. I just tell her I fell down at work or something, you know? I don't know.
1: Where do you get the smudges from?
0: Because the metal's dirty and you're grinding on things and welding and smoke and...
2: Smoke from the, like, the what do you call it, the torch? Yeah.
1: Tell your wife, some people think that's hot.
2: Oh, it's very hot. It's scalding hot.
0: She likes that. Usually I come home and then I'll do whatever I got to do outside and then I change, you know, like cut the grass or whatever. Usually take the shirt off and mow the lawn and she's like, what are you doing? I said, ain't nobody looking. I'm just sweating.
2: I'm just trying to get this done while I'm still dirty, baby.
1: You should be like, honey, don't act like you don't love some of this.
2: Yeah, get your shirt.
0: Sometimes I'll give her the wink when I drive by on the mower, you know?
2: She gives you the gag reflex and keeps pushing.
1: Two gag reflexes.
0: Oh, man. She likes it.
2: No, Bulldog. Good. Bulldog be on you, but we already know.
1: You guys are funny, man.
2: But he's dirty. And I get it. Is there a shavings that come off of the metal?
1: I don't know, I guess.
0: Yeah, well, when you grind, it's like dust. But like if I'm doing like machining and stuff, there's like chips and everything doing stuff. Mm-hmm. My wife used to like it when I worked for somebody else because they'd like we had like uniforms, so they'd wash the clothes for us.
2: Nice.
1: She's always like,
0: oh, you got metal crap in my washer. I'm like, hey, I don't know, I don't do the laundry.
2: So yeah.
0: I didn't do nothing. I just made the mess.
1: That's cool though. I guess you got to get uniforms if you have a big staff one day, Mike.
2: Honestly, yeah.
0: That'd be nice. Yeah, it's just me, myself, and I. I'm lonely. You guys are my only social interaction.
1: Well, you and the lawnmower. And Bulldog.
2: And that washing machine when you're going to be washing all them uniforms, dog.
0: There's some thoughts for y'all for this evening. Me, Bulldog, and the lawnmower,
2: Bye, Mike. Have a good morning.
1: This is not Footloose. You're not riding off on the lawnmower together. Goodbye, Mike. Okay, bye.
2: Love, man. Peace. This
1: unreal.
2: Guy.
1: Okay, can we go to Ariana in West Dallas? We're talking about if you change your clothes after work or school, whatever. Carl and Indy. Oh, hi. Morning. Carl and Indy. Happy Friday. Carl and Indy said, I never change my clothes. I stay with them and clothes stay with me all day unless I want to become a nudist.
2: He said, and he's counting down them days.
1: Carl, it's a free world. I mean, you might get arrested if you're not at a nudist colony.
2: We love Carl either way. Ariana, morning.
1: You getting naked or what?
3: Not totally. Oh, not okay. Total.
2: She said, but comfy though.
3: I am. And that's what it is. I think shorts has to be on, big shirt, be comfy.
1: You work at a bank. Everything. You run a bank, dude. I would be in fancy clothes or whatever you want to call them all day. And then I would immediately change when I got home if I were you. I know you have your casual days and stuff, but I'd still change.
2: Do you wear heels every day?
1: It's kind of like being a teacher.
2: Yeah.
1: It's kind of like that. Yeah. You have to dress up but not dress up, you know?
2: It's a catch 22. What role you might have not an option.
1: You can't wear sweats, but you don't have to dress, right. You know?
3: If I can wear sweats at work, that would be wonderful. I used to wear heels every day, but with this pregnancy, I can't.
2: Well, girl, we get that.
1: We're also 5 feet tall, so.
2: She wants to be 5'2" in them stilettos.
1: Didn't make a difference, so leave the heels at home, okay, Ariana?
2: you funny. But that makes sense, though. Yeah. Now, obviously, with the pregnancy, no heels, but before you was heels every day though, so I'd change when I got home too.
3: Yep.
1: All right.
3: To be comfy, huh?
1: All right, Ariana. I was drinking my Diet Coke. Sorry.
2: You got to take a sip of the loving in the morning.
1: Love you, Ariana. Thanks for calling.
3: Bye, you guys. Have a good Friday.
2: Bye, you too. Much love. Bye-bye.
1: I'm reading some of the texts coming in. Somebody said, I work at Culver's. Ooh. Hey, new friend.
2: Was that like an invite?
1: Hey, what's up? I work at Culver's and I'm usually on Fryers or Grill and I change my clothes and take a shower every single day because as soon as I get home, I don't like the feel of grease on me. Yeah, any smelling like grease would make, or campfire, all that, those smells make me crazy.
2: I used to walk out the house smelling like grease because my mom would be cooking and that was the worst. No option. Fresh fit, fresh grease.
1: Only at Hanukkah for me when my mom made latkes. Smelled like grease for days.
2: She's still be doing that?
1: She's still
2: be doing that?
1: Dang it. I wish.
2: Yeah, I swear.
1: I wish. Now my sisters
2: me
1: do
2: too.
1: It.
2: Me too. Hey. Okay.
1: All right. Let's go to Shoop, our math teacher. Speaking of teachers, happy Teacher Appreciation Week, Shoop.
2: No, that's done.
4: Hey, thank you. I'm glad you're feeling better.
2: It's Friday. We're done with that, Shoop.
1: Did I say I was feeling better? I'm not, but I'm back.
4: Okay. All right. You're back.
1: But I'm back. No,
2: happy Teacher Appreciation Week,
1: Shoop. Yeah, for real, Shoop. We appreciate you guys. Do you change when you get home?
4: I do, because I'm a sandal guy. I have to wear shoes to work.
2: Yeah.
4: Right? So the first thing I do when I come home, I take off my shoes and I put on my sandals.
2: Let them dogs bark. Mm-hmm.
1: Yeah.
4: Just have to. And if you're going to take off your sandals, you're going to take off your pants.
2: I mean, if the shoes are coming off,
1: it's a reflex. Be careful where you say that. You go in the wrong person's house. I took my sandals off. I got to take my pants off.
2: You better only be doing that at home.
1: He said it. You have to.
4: Yeah. So it's one of those things about being comfortable.
2: It's comfort. It's comfort.
1: 100%. Yeah.
2: Otherwise, it's the germs on these kids, man, and you don't want none of that in your house either.
4: No. And I'm the one that does the laundry. So, you know, you throw everything down the chute and you're like, all right, everything's good.
2: Shoop down the chute.
1: Yeah. All right. Well, Shoop, thanks for calling. Happy Teacher Appreciation Week, okay?
4: Well, I appreciate you guys. Thank you very much.
1: We appreciate you.
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0: they say.
1: It's not even that often.
0: Once a week or every other week. I think every other week he could spend the night if y'all got enough little money saved up between the two of y'all to go spend the night at a hotel.
1: You should just want that, period.
0: You should just want that. That should be ready in your life.
1: To save money. Why do you want to go waste it on a hotel when you're 20 years old and you're like, just sleep it with me in my parents' house. That's what I would do.
0: You go, or that either the hotel or my other advice is you're going to have to start driving. I don't think you get to dictate what you do at your parents' house when your parents are the owners of that house. Don't sound like you don't pay no expenses there.
1: I remember, yeah.
0: Like, you really, like, you're not helping with rent. That's what I mean. You're living there rent-free, right? She said, all I make is to cover my expenses. So you're not even contributing to the dynamic of the household. You don't really get to ask if your boyfriend can spend the night. I would say your leading foot should be, let's go off-site.
1: Somebody said on text, you can text or call, by the way, 414-533-1037. They said they are going to do intimate things irregardless if it is in our house or not. As long as I don't hear it is what is, I'd rather have a safe place for my kids, even if they're adults or older teens. Not that I'm condoning it, but if it's going to happen, it's going to happen.
0: Sure.
1: True.
0: But at the end of the day, they don't get to really control what happens in my household, right? Mm-hmm. And that's what I feel like is happening to some degree. Respect it. Love it. Mm-hmm. Sammy and Danny are going to have people sleep over. My wife and I grew up very different. Mm-hmm. I couldn't even sleep over at homies' houses.
1: Yeah.
0: Right? Like,
1: You were never allowed to do sleepovers.
0: People rarely could sleep over at my house, right? Mm-hmm. My wife, she's had family members, and herself included, that have had partners stay with them for an extended period of time.
1: Yeah, totally.
0: Right? Like, yeah. And friends aside.
1: That's what I mean. Like, any partner of mine would come home and sleep with me in a bed pre-marriage and after. You know what I mean? So, yeah.
0: People grew up drastically different.
1: Yeah.
0: Now, when I got older and, like, once we were in our 20s and my parents saw that me and Aaron were obviously about to get married and whatnot, they would say, like, hey, it's really late. Aaron, just sleep here. You're fine.
1: Oh,
0: just
1: before crash. You were married.
0: Before we were married. That kind of changed a little bit once they realized, all right, these two ain't going nowhere.
1: Right.
0: But they had to see that, right? I'm approaching at it from a place of, until you're actually standing on your own 2 feet, you don't get to ask what you do in my household.
1: Maybe, yeah.
0: If she was contributing to the bills, bet. Mm-hmm. Go ahead and ask away, girl. You breaking a little bread off with your family. She's mooching off the family, for lack of a better way to say it.
1: Yeah.
0: She's got a boyfriend that's driving all the way to her because she doesn't drive. Mm-hmm. Arguably, not trying to get, you know, ramped up about this, but she's not doing much besides just, like, kind of taking
1: you. You and Ariana and West Dallas got yourselves worked up. She said, I agree with DZ. They can't stand in their 2 feet. Out they go to a hotel.
0: You know, you got to pay that off. You're 21.
1: Hey, that's what I mean. They're 21. Let her boyfriend stay over, man. They're not 18. I mean, even 18 would be old enough, but I'm like, man.
0: And even more so, he's 23, still living at the crib, bro. He ain't got no extra bread saved up to be whining and dining you. Why is my daughter with a bum that needs to come sleep at my house? Why is my daughter with
1: you're going to be with the son when it happens to you, DZ. It's going to be your son with not getting a hotel. Your son's going to be the bum if this happens. It's going to be reversed.
0: I was thinking about Elsie. You're right. I was thinking about Elsie.
1: I was like, you are snapping, dude.
0: I was like, why is my daughter with a bum?
1: I was like, I don't know.
0: Why is he having to drive to my house? No. Jokes, all that aside, right? Why is y'all having to come to my spot to do y'all own thing, man?
1: Somebody said at 21, why don't they drive? Anyway, you could ask. But if they say no, then you have to respect that. Otherwise, get your license, Marie and Muskego. Okay.
0: Great advice. Get your license or go to a hotel.
1: You guys are so funny. I 1,000% agree with you, DZ. Out of respect for your parents, it's the least you can do. Y'all think they're your parents at 21 and 23 don't know your... What are you talking about?
0: They know. They know 100%.
1: You guys sound ridiculous. These are not children, okay?
0: We know that. They're 21 and 23.
1: You guys need to evolve from this old school nonsense.
0: Their parents are clearly cool enough to even think to have this conversation. I would have never written in.
1: Really?
0: Hell no. Oh. I knew it wasn't a question to ask somebody sleep over. What?
1: Oh.
0: Why do you think I moved out? I wanted to live my own life. So I made sure I could do that. Yeah. My parents built an independent
1: son. I don't know. I moved out because my parents got on my nerves. Because I wanted people to stay over.
0: That's not what I'm saying. Funny, like, you know what I mean? But I wanted to live my own life independently. So I moved out.
1: Yeah. I feel that. All right. We're going to talk to you guys next.
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2: So the daughter has no license. She's 21 and wants her boyfriend to stay over, and he doesn't have his own place. No. He comes to visit.
3: Correct. He also lives at home. And 2 hours away. 2 hours away.
2: I am shocked at all you people acting like it's 1955, saying these kids cannot sleep together in the same house and he can't spend the night and all this. You guys are out of your mind.
3: It's not about them sleeping together.
2: It's
3: about kind of like letting you know, listen, you're not on your own yet. And if you're not on your own, I'm not going to support y'all out here bumming it at my house every week, because every week's going to turn to every other day. Every other day is going to be like, can he just move
2: maybe.
3: In? We've seen this movie before, and no, he can't move in. Y'all gotta move out.
2: Somebody said, I think she should just ask her parents. If her parents say no, then it's a no. I was in this situation when I was younger, and I actually asked my mom when I was a teen, either 16 or 17, if I could spend the night at one of the other's houses.
3: Mm.
2: I would snap if my kid in high school asked if they could spend the night with their significant other. I'd be like, absolutely not.
3: That's a lot of trust.
2: You're out of your mind.
3: I'm not saying no. I'm saying no. I'm not saying I'm not a cool parent, but I'm not a cool dad, right?
2: Not that cool.
3: But we got to understand the dynamic, and we have to really have a lot of trust in our relationship for us to even consider that.
2: Yeah, but then she says, because this is Jessica from the road, is what she texted.
3: Okay,
2: she said, all she's got to do is ask. That's the adult thing to do here. Act like an adult.
3: Worst thing you can hear is no, and then go with that. True. The worst thing you can hear as an adult is no.
2: Mm-hmm.
3: Fair.
2: All right, let's start with Saucy Sandra. She was already yelling when I answered the phone.
3: She's yelling, period.
2: That's why we vibe.
4: Yes.
2: Hey, Yeller.
4: Hey, my friend.
2: I mean, honestly, people yell and I calm down. That's a calming thing for me. You think I'm joking? I'm not. Yell and I'll calm down real quick. Watch.
4: Yes.
2: It's like, oh, this is like my whole childhood, yelling. This is so natural.
4: Yeah, exactly. It feels nice.
3: Shout out to
2: I joke, but I don't. Anyway, Saucy.
4: Right?
2: Okay, so you said what? DZ clocked it? Is that what you said?
4: Clock it, DZ. My mother allowed my sister's boyfriend to sleep over and move into the house. They were like 15.
3: Okay, that's young.
4: She ended up pregnant by 18. But here's my other point. Your daughter is a loser, too, because she doesn't have a license at 21. I'm sorry. It's
3: some people don't drive.
2: I love the way you say it,
4: you
2: blunt.
4: You need to be a queen, too.
3: True.
4: You have to be a catch.
3: Step up.
4: And I apologize if it's something medical. That's why you can't have your license.
2: But if it's not, get a license.
3: It doesn't sound like it.
2: I don't, the whole people not driving in today's day and
3: they
2: age.
3: They just don't.
2: It's such a free, independent thing. If you have the ability to get a license, why aren't you getting a license? I don't understand.
4: Listen, and I'm
2: it's
4: talking
2: bizarre.
4: Smack, and I didn't get my license.
2: We don't have enough public
4: 21.
2: Transportation.
3: Wait.
2: Why?
3: Saucy just said
2: why?
3: She didn't get her license until she was 21.
2: Why, though?
4: I did not. But.
3: See,
2: but why?
3: For some people, it's
4: license.
3: Access
4: why?
3: Or fear of driving.
2: Yeah,
4: because
2: I want to know
4: I was
2: why.
4: I was scared.
3: Access or fear of driving.
4: I was very scared.
2: Yep. I didn't know people had these fears of driving. I couldn't wait to get my license. I was like, I just wanted the independence,
3: some
2: man.
3: Some people
4: no,
3: never
4: it was
3: want
4: crazy.
3: To.
4: Crazy. I love driving the golf cart at my grandparents' house.
2: Everybody loves driving a golf cart.
4: But that's so different compared to driving in a car.
3: True.
4: Driving anything is fun. But
3: as a full-time student with a part-time job, only paying for personal expenses, it leads me to believe you're fully capable of getting your license. You're just not because you're 21 living
2: your life.
3: Somebody
2: texted in, how do you go to school if you don't drive? You must take public transportation, I guess.
3: Or get driven by your parents, which, again, you're
2: that's
3: not
2: even
3: on your
2: crazier.
3: Own 2 feet.
2: That's even weirder.
4: Yeah. No, and I'm not saying that I'm against
2: Then the parents are part of the problem. I change my mind on everything.
3: I digress. There is online. There's a bunch of, you know, ways to do different ways of classes. So maybe she could do class from the crib, and we're just all here assuming she's walking uphill both ways.
2: True.
3: Or biking, right?
4: Okay,
2: true.
3: Fair.
4: But also, let's look at Ryan from Calabama.
3: Yeah.
4: He does his college, and he does it online and everything like that and whatever. And he's doing all that. Plus, he's working a full-time job.
3: True.
4: Girls. Step up.
3: What a family.
4: Do Sauce. What you need to do.
3: That's it.
4: With being a moocher in DZ's words. Mm-hmm. And do what you got to do.
2: Saucy said you're not working hard enough, girl.
4: Who has their own stuff. You know?
3: Get your own, girl. Get your own.
2: So,
4: yeah.
2: Okay, but she doesn't have a full-time job in the next text. She has a part-time job.
4: She needs to find one.
2: Listen, somebody texts.
3: After school, maybe.
4: Life
3: I feel
4: is
3: you,
4: survival.
3: Though.
4: It's survival. You got to do what you got to do. And if you really want it.
3: Chase
4: That's it. If you really want it, you're gonna do it.
2: Listen to this. This text will really send you over the edge. Somebody said, when my daughter was living with me, she would randomly bring dudes home from the bar. I didn't care because I've been there, done that, so can't be a hypocrite.

0: Chris, like, how many of us were 21 dating a 23-year-old and just wanted to spend the night with our boyfriend, and now we want to be like, well, you don't have your own house and you can't.
1: I don't know, it sounds crazy. No, because guess what? When I was that age, I had a job and I went out to a hotel. No, you do not bring them home into your own home.
2: Gee.
1: That is your parents' home.
2: Even when Aaron and I were just dating.
1: And like DZ said, one day turns into every other weekend, then turns into every other day, then turns into always moving in.
0: Jeez.
1: We're going to nip that in the butt right now.
0: You guys are really reaching today on everything. I mean, we went from can you spend the night once a week or once every 2 weeks to he's going to do it every night. They're 21. Well, stop acting like they're five.
2: Eventually,
0: guys.
2: He's going to be trying to kick you out of your own house.
0: Okay, how did we get there? DZ, stop.
2: What?
0: Stop. Goodbye, Saucy. You're just
1: fine.
0: You are escalating. We are trying to de-escalate. Get off my line, as Ebony would say.
1: Both of you are not
0: helping at all.
2: Even when I was an RA at Lakeland, you know, I would respect the space that I shared with the community there. And me and Erin, before she came to Lakeland, would go off-site, get a hotel.
0: Oh.
2: Just so
0: well,
2: that
0: do you think that's
2: because
0: you were an
2: space.
0: RA, though? You were like, had a job and just take care of people? And
2: no, because we also did it my freshman year. When I wasn't an RA, when I just had a simple old roommate, we'd go off-site, get a little hotel every now and again.
0: DZ, everybody dead in the room in a college. Come on.
2: I wasn't trying to do all that. I need my own space, man. I like to be in my own space, genuinely.
0: But neither of you lived at home, right? You were both at college.
2: She was still living at home and would make the, you know, 2.5-hour trek from Gurnee up to good old Sheboygan to visit me at Lakeland.
0: But you weren't in your parents' house.
2: But I wasn't in my parents' house. I was with a roommate in a communal space, so I was like, baby, let's go off-site.
0: But totally different.
2: Different.
0: Totally different, because parents are making the decisions and you are making your own.
2: I was making my own. You're right.
0: Yeah,
2: you're
0: for
2: right.
0: sure. So right. anyway, you and Saucy keep trying to escalate all you want.
3: You do.
0: You want Amanda and Racine?
2: I mean...
0: He said no, Amanda. I'm
2: like, it's like, we... Fine, now I made it awkward.
0: Amanda! All right, Amanda, you got 5 seconds. Go.
2: She's been waiting. She's been waiting.
0: I'm kidding.
4: I'm escalating. Don't worry. I'm all about escalating.
0: Oh, jeez. It is a day on this show.
4: I'll make it quick.
2: What up?
4: The girl is like me because I lived at home, but the only difference is I had the car. She needs to get a car on Craigslist and get her license.
2: Mm-hmm.
4: He needs to get the house.
2: Mm-hmm.
4: The end.
2: Mm-hmm.
4: That's what needs to happen. Get the hell out of your parents' house.
2: License first, though. I think that's the
0: best
2: advice.
0: Well, what if you don't end up together? Like, then they're not married. You need to get all your stuff on your own.
4: He gets the place.
0: That's what I'm saying, Amanda. You can't count on him. You're not even... No.
2: Tape it back. Forget the house. Forget living. Let's take it back to love. And then even if you don't get love, at least you get the license. One of the L's is going to work out, even if you take an L.
0: Something.
4: Exactly.
2: See?
0: Just don't ever leave the house if it's DZ's.
2: Get the DL so you don't take the L.
0: Oh, hell.

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0: 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Good morning.
1: Good morning. Buenos dias. Do I turn the cameras on?
0: No, leave our cameras on. We can live stream. Well, we're not live streaming yet. We're just recording, but we will live stream eventually. And when we do that, we will not be at Disney because Disney is deciding they may clamp down or ban live streaming from theme parks because there are so many influencers now.
1: Oh, everybody's doing it.
0: Everybody.
1: Got metas on.
0: I want a pair of metas. It'd make my filming so much easier.
1: I know.
0: If there's nobody walking around filming me, I need meta glasses. Like, I can't anymore. To keep up with what social media wants, the way they want to watch our lives, I need meta glasses.
1: Here's the thing about meta glasses. They get your POV. I want the bird's eye view. So if they created something that would just like follow you
0: to wear like a camera on your head
1: without looking like a cornball everywhere,
0: so wear a GoPro, it's fine.
1: Yeah, fine.
0: Well, they're gonna ban live streaming from the theme parks because there are so many influencers coming into the park and filming, and then they had a recent swatting incident where they ended up swatting is when they call the police for fake calls. Yeah. And they waste everyone's time.
1: Correct.
0: And it was all tied to a live stream.
1: Of course it was.
0: So now they're saying maybe we just need to restrict or ban these people live streaming inside of our park. And honestly, they're making money on your park.
1: They are.
0: If you were smart, they're getting monetized for all that stuff. So.
1: Well, and the thing is, it's cross promotion in a way because you're like, oh, they're at Disney. They're here. You can go. And then you've got to pay to enter to go with these streamers or whatever. But
0: And you and I could probably stream. It says they're not going to focus on everybody. It's just going to be monetized streams. So these influencers who are coming into Disney making money, those are the ones who are not going to be able to come in and film everything. A parent, you want to film your kid, have a time.
1: Stream
0: you want to stream
1: away.
0: Them on Facebook to the family, have a great time going live.
1: We could go to Disney with the family and be fine. But my idea to take Ali and DZ and the regulars to do a show at Disney is probably out of the picture.
0: Probably not going to happen.
1: That's stupid.
0: Because we might come up with a prank that involves the police and then they are going to get annoyed again.
1: With Ryan and Calabama involved and Danny and Oak Creek, it's only
0: why you
1: gotta
0: trigger me?
1: Well, I'm just saying,
0: stuff.
1: Well, with them and their swatting pranks.
0: If you missed what Danny and Oak Creek and Ryan from Calabama did, well, go back and listen. It's been a few weeks and
1: I'm not okay.
0: I let the grudge go. Why are you bringing up old stuff,
1: dude?
0: Now I'm mad again. Anyway, all you Disney people, all you Disney adults, I don't get you, but enjoy, okay?
1: If you're loving a streaming too, though, leave the cameras at home.
0: There's a guy in the building.
1: Yeah.
0: Let me just talk about.
1: There's a couple.
0: I don't know who the other one is. There's one guy in the building who's been to Disney with his wife like 5 times since last year. And I'm like, what?
1: Oh, those are the timeshare folk.
0: That's what I mean. Like, how do you even afford that?
1: I don't.
0: He does not make enough. I'm like, how do you guys go to Disney 5 times in 6 months? Why?
1: Who's your Walt plug, man?
0: I mean, I go to Disney, I need to sleep for years.
1: Yeah.
0: It's like the most exhausting thing.
1: I don't know how people do it on a regular basis.
0: Afford it.
1: We know some friends that are just regular Disney adults.
0: Yeah.
1: Multiple friends that are Disney adults. We don't know how.
0: And they go without their kids. That's even crazier.
1: Now, well, these streamers were paying for it with streaming. Now they can't.
0: Nope. Sorry. Okay, no more streaming at Disney if you make money online. Okay,
1: sucks,
0: that's all. All right, are you ready to get into Am I the Jerk? Because it involves you today, DZ.
1: It do, don't it? I was
0: and Mother's
1: wondering.
0: Day.
1: Oh, really?
0: Well, you're the one that did it, not me. Shoot.
1: You're right.
0: Let's get into it.
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4: I still think you're a jerk.
3: You get to be our moral compass.
4: No, wait, you're a jerk.
3: It's time to find out. Am I the jerk?
5: Look what you did, you little jerk.
0: All right, so what'd you do, DZ? You're not hanging out with your wife on Mother's Day? Are you kidding me?
1: No.
0: That's what I heard.
1: No, that's what you heard, but that's not
0: what's
1: going on.
0: You're leaving her and the kids, and you're not helping, and you're leaving town. That's what I heard. You're leaving Bayview.
1: I'm leaving
0: town. To go to Milwaukee. That's what I heard.
1: Bayview's still Milwaukee.
0: So? You're leaving one district to go to another. You're one street to go to another.
1: Oh, so you're leaving the town to go to the downtown.
0: Come on, put yourself out there. Why are you on Am I the Jerk today? Tell us.
1: Well, yeah, see what happened.
0: For real. Why are you leaving your family on Mother's Day is what I want to know.
1: Straight up, I got asked to work for a couple hours on Mother's Day.

0: Mother's Day, there's an event going on at the Deer District. You know, it's actually a draft lottery event, which kind of really
1: crazy. Why do they do the draft on Mother's Day? Men never think about us.
0: It's not the draft itself. It's the draft lottery.
1: Ah, so I don't know what that means.
0: It's just, think about the ping pong balls with numbers in it, and you get to select how many people, you know, or how many selections you get in the draft.
1: So it's a lottery for the Bucks?
0: It's a lottery for all of the teams.
1: Oh.
0: So it's an entire NBA event, but yes, the Bucks have like seven, you know what I'm saying? Like, you know, seven lottery picks or whatever.
1: Oh, they
0: like,
1: do. Okay.
0: Seven balls.
1: I have no clue how this works.
0: The structure is confusing. It's not so, okay, the point to explain.
1: Basically,
0: it.
1: Anyway. The Bucks are drafting seven new people this year?
0: No.
1: More confused.
0: Again, don't need to explain.
1: Yeah, we went too far into it. Okay, so you're working an
0: I'm
1: event.
0: I'm working the draft lottery event, which is basically in the middle of the day on Mother's Day from 12 to like 3.
1: Okay.
0: Right? I got asked to work and I was like, you know what? Sure.
1: Yeah.
0: Why not? Right? That being said.
1: You said, sure, why not? It's why not? And maybe because it's Mother's Day, that's why not?
0: Right.
1: But okay, sure, why not?
0: Why
1: he
0: not?
1: Says. Why not? Not?
0: But here's the thing. We had already kind of discussed plans for us to do our own thing on Mother's Day.
1: Yeah.
0: And then celebrate Mother's Day with our mothers the day before or at another time, right? So that we can start kind of setting our own traditions at home for ourselves.
1: It gets hard.
0: It gets hard.
1: When you got your own kids and then you got your mom and.
0: Driving back and forth, it's crazy. You know how it goes, right? So we had already kind of discussed what we're doing our own thing on Sunday, Mother's Day, right?
1: Yeah.
0: So when I got asked to work, I was like, well, I mean, if we are already doing our own thing, we could plan our own thing around these couple hours of me making a little bread, bro, whatever. So I said, yeah.
1: Mm-hmm.
0: And then I went, but it's Mother's Day.
1: Men always worried about money.
0: But it's Mother's Day.
1: Supposed to be worried about family on Sunday, not money.
0: Ain't it? Hadn't even really, I mean, no, I'm not saying I hadn't.
1: Nah, I support you working.
0: I had thought about it and went, this shouldn't be a problem. This shouldn't be a problem at all. And then I went, well, let's ask if I'm the jerk for working on Mother's Day.
1: What are
0: right?
1: all the other men doing at the draft? Are they going to be leaving their wives and mothers behind? Is that what you guys are doing?
0: Well, some mothers love the NBA so much that they love the draft and they love the lottery. So, you know, if your mom is a big basketball fan, bring her on down to the Deer District.
1: That's totally what I was hoping Owen and Hudson would do with me on Mother's Day. Take me to a basketball draft. Yeah.
0: Right. So
1: no offense. I mean, I love you, Bucks, but
0: I'm wondering.
1: No
0: how,
1: thanks.
0: I am wondering how busy the event's going to be. Right, it is smack dab in the middle of the day, Sunday, Mother's Day.
1: Mm-hmm.
0: That wasn't coordinated very, you know, mentally appropriately. I don't know how those schedulings work, but that's a league thing. That's not a Bucks thing. That's just like an NBA is doing this.
1: The NBA
0: on Sunday, right? Tune in, right? Because it's a televised.
1: I'm telling
0: event.
1: You, somebody planned it with not thinking about Mother's Day. You know it. Somebody behind the scenes, some human error.
0: It's a televised event that just happened. So right, like across the league, everybody's doing, you know, draft lottery party, random little thing that this, that, and the third.
1: What does Aaron say? Somebody texted in.
0: Oh, come on now. You already know, bro.
1: We don't. What does Aaron say? You already know.
0: I feel like if I tell you what Aaron said, it's going to ruin the whole thing, man.
1: Okay, fine. You tell us at the end what Aaron says.
0: I'll tell you at the end.
1: Because I think you're totally a jerk.
0: No, I want everybody to be honest with me for real.
1: I don't care if you're making money.
0: I could have very well has just said, no, not available. It's Mother's Day, right?
1: Mm-hmm.
0: But I went, we don't have a set plan right now.
1: Yeah.
0: We could coordinate everything around this and pop out either before, which we won't do, or after, which we will do.
1: Yeah, with the kids or without the kids?
0: Of course with the kids. It's Mother's Day, man.
1: Of course. You say, of course, with the kids. I've asked to be left alone on Mother's Day, but okay. That's a mom talking.
0: Fair.
1: Like when they're little, though, they're so cute.
0: But I know she wants to be with the babies, right?
1: Mm-hmm.
0: That, I mean, that's our energy. That's what we love. So that's exactly
1: it. Autumn in Kenosha said, big jerk. You thought it was okay, but you weren't thinking.
0: That might be the case.
1: All right. Is DZ the jerk for working on Mother's Day? He accepted a job working 3 hours at the lottery draft for the Bucks, and he wants to know if he's the jerk. 414-533-1037.
0: Yeah.
1: I mean,
0: ugh.
1: Yikes. And then at the end, you tell us what Aaron said.
0: I will. Definitely.
1: Okay,
0: will.
1: Good. All right. Hold on, everybody. We'll talk to you next.
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2: I still think you're a jerk.
1: You get to be our moral compass.
2: No, wait, you're a jerk.
1: It's time to find out. Am I the jerk?
3: Look what you did, you little jerk.
4: Is DZ the jerk for agreeing to work on Mother's Day when the Bucks asked him to work for 3 hours for the lottery draft? He is, but we're going to go to the phones and find out what they think.
5: It's smack in the middle of the day. It really is.
4: I'm so sorry, Aaron. I'm so sorry, Aaron. I raised him better than that.
5: You didn't raise me at all.
4: I know. That's why it was funny. Okay, let's go to the phones. I want to start with Crystal in Milwaukee this morning. Hi, Crystal.
5: Good morning.
6: Hi.
4: Hi. All right. Are you a mom?
6: I am a mom.
4: Well, happy early Mother's Day.
6: Thank you. Appreciate it.
4: What do you think? Is DZ a jerk for agreeing to work on Mother's Day?
6: No, I feel like he's not because he's still working around and he's still taking her out and doing something with the moms. So at least he's making a little money, you know, and then...
4: Does she get all the money, though? Is that the agreement? He hands her the money as soon as he walks in the door? Because that's how I think it should be.
5: Wasn't that always the agreement?
6: At least he's making money, and then he's doing something after. But he's not completely leaving her alone.
5: Mm-hmm. It's not like I'm gone completely all day, 10-hour shift, not going to do nothing.
4: Right. Like, if there was a Bucks game, let's say, and he went in at 1 to 10, I'd be like, DZ, you shouldn't have done that. But going in from noon to 3 is like, okay.
5: In theory, there very well could have been. Had we been in playoffs, there very well could have been a Bucks game during Mother's Day, right?
4: And then I would have called you a big old jerk, not just a jerk.
5: It would have been tough, right? Because then people would have been celebrating Mother's Day at the game. Meanwhile, my wife would have been solo dolo having to deal with the kids, right? Like, that would have been tough.
4: That's why I'm saying.
5: Different combo.
4: Yeah, it is a different combo.
5: Different combo.
4: All right. Well, Crystal, you say not the jerk for working on Mother's Day. Okay.
6: Not the jerk.
4: All right. Okay. Thanks for calling.
6: Thank you. Take care.
4: You too.
5: Bye.
4: Bye. Anna in Sherman Park texted in, not the jerk. Go make that money, Daddy. Don't call him Daddy. That grosses me out, Anna. I can't believe I just said that.
5: Even you say it. Whoa, God, that
4: icked me out. Anna, you can't say that to random guys. You cannot. Thank you. I can't even. I can't even look at you.
5: I prefer Zaddy, but whatever.
4: I grossed my own self out with that one. I can't even look at him. She said, happy Mother's Day, Aaron, Allie, and Hardest Pants. Hardest Pants is a mom.
5: She is a mom.
4: Yeah. Our big boss. Yeah, she got two babies.
5: Yep.
4: All right, well, thanks for that text, Anna.
5: That was too funny.
4: Please
5: she said, make that money, Zaddy.
4: Oh, God, okay. Go to Freddie B.
5: Freddie!
4: Different Zaddy.
5: Freddie Zaddy!
7: Freddie!
5: He said, que lo que hay, what's the word? Don't be chilling, man. Try to figure
4: Nada,
5: it out.
4: What's up with you?
5: That part.
7: I just dropped off the kids, you know. He was asking me where I live, so I'm like right in the border. I'm like, if you go through the backyard of my house, you hit Wauwatosa. If you go in the front, it's like West Milwaukee.
4: Yep.
7: And then it's like, I bought my house 17 years ago, so you're like, my mail sometimes comes West Allis, West Milwaukee,
4: Freddie, stop telling us where you live. We didn't ask where you live, but I love you for giving us the download, because I lived in Greenfield once, and my mail used to come to Milwaukee Greenfield. Not the point, okay?
5: We're about to find him off after work, off of that info alone.
4: Chill out and tell us.
7: When people ask me,
4: stop deflecting.
7: In North Carolina, that's where I live.
5: He's about to call me the jerk. I know it.
4: K-L-K, Freddie B. K-L-K!
7: You're not the jerk.
4: Get off of this. We're not talking. Thank you. Thank God.
7: I love you guys.
4: No, Freddie, don't stop now. Now we're getting somewhere.
5: Now you got Allie all Hispanic. Bobby, que lo que?
4: Throwing chocolates across the room, getting mad. Like, stop talking.
5: I didn't even know she knew que lo que.
4: I listen more than you think, people. No, Freddie, you say DZ's not the jerk. Seriously, why, though? Talk to us.
7: Absolutely not. Yeah. We celebrate mothers every day. I mean, we take 1 year to salute them, but I'm sure his mom is very proud of him. He's continuing success. And at the end of the day, he's still going to spend time with her.
4: Yeah.
7: So I think, you know, whatever he makes, he's going to, you know, invest in his mom to take her out, have fun. But every day we celebrate Mother's Day.
4: It's not his mom, it's his wife.
5: He's even bringing in my mom.
4: Where's your mom in all of this? Your mom.
5: Because we're doing something with her on Saturday.
4: Oh, then that's like, we've taken already care of.
5: But it's because I'm working on Sunday. You know what I mean? Yeah. Right? Like
7: exactly.
5: Ooh.
7: Exactly.
4: I guess if you really want to.
7: She's very proud of you.
5: We hear you.
7: You know,
5: I hear you, Freddie B. Like,
4: his mom or his wife?
5: Both. Both of them.
7: Both. They're both mamas.
4: Aww.
5: Both mamacitas.
7: Happy Mother's Day to you too, Allie.
4: Ah, thank you. I hope my kids leave me the hell alone, okay? I'm kidding.
5: Hey, everybody wants
4: actually,
5: a different present.
4: I'm half kidding, okay? It depends on what we do together.
5: You know.
4: You know, but if they start making it about them, Freddie, I'm out. Okay, enough about Mother's Day.
5: Nah,
4: here
5: Freddie,
4: we go again.
5: No, Freddie, for real though. Thank you. Appreciate it.
4: Thank you.
5: Happy Mother's Day to yours too, man.
7: Thank you guys for giving me the time and the platform. Aww, thank you.
4: Anytime.
5: Hey, likewise, love, man. Thanks for telling us where you live. Peace, love.
4: I hope he calls back. He was funny.
5: He better, but day one of getting that theme song, Freddie B.
4: I'm like, do you think DZ's a jerk for working on a Mother's Day? Well, let me tell you guys, I live in the corner of Wauwatosa, West Milwaukee.
5: If you're in my backyard, right? Freddie, that was too good. You know,
4: Freddie, you're funny, dude. All right, let's go to Shelly on the east side. Ooh. Our famous Wolski's bartender. Hey, Shelly.
5: Coldest in the world. What up, Shelly?
0: Buenos dias. Happy Friday and happy Mother's Day to everybody.
4: Yeah, thank you. I would say happy Mother's Day, but you're just a dog mom, which does count, by the way.
5: Happy dog mom day.
4: Happy dog mom day.
5: Unless that's on a different day.
4: Kind of a dog mom, right?
5: Yeah.
4: Yeah?
0: Stepdog.
4: Stepdog. Anyway, not the point. Yep. We are off the rails.
5: It's Friday.
4: Is DZ the jerk for working on Mother's Day?
0: Not the jerk.
4: Oh, you fixed it so hard, didn't you?
5: Everybody got my Venmo.
4: Yeah.
5: Freddie B got my Cash App.
4: How much did he pay you, Shelly? I want to know. How much?
0: A game of golden tea at Wolfie.
5: It's coming to my house.
4: Oh, man. All right. Well, you're not the jerk today. I'm shocked.
5: Wow.
4: Wow.
5: Thank you, guys.
4: All right.
5: Yeah, it's because it's really not actually Mother's Day yet. So.
4: No, it's not.
5: Y'all gassed me up because y'all know I'm about to spend this money on it.
4: We need to know what Aaron thinks. Okay, Shelly, we're going to let you go, and he's going to tell us what Aaron says about the whole thing.
0: Sounds good.
4: All right. Bye. Love you.
0: Much love.
4: Okay, right. So spit it out.
5: You know my wife is the realest one on the planet, dog. Like, she really, like, because I highlight at her. Mm-hmm. The truth of the matter is, I looked at her and I was like, dang, man, they asked me to work on Mother's Day. Mm-hmm. We haven't really planned anything. Yeah. What are you thinking, right? Like, what do you want to do on that day?
4: Yeah.
5: Right? Like, because I got an idea of what we're thinking I might want to take you to do with the boys.
4: Yeah.
5: That's not until later in the afternoon. Oh. I didn't say that out loud. But she went, you know, we're already kind of talking about doing different stuff with our moms. Maybe we could just make sure we do that. Let's plan it out now. Because mm-hmm. they asked me far enough in advance to where I could either decide to or not. Right? So when I said yeah, it was with the full science, knowledge, and confidence and support that my wife had already been like, baby, make that back.
4: Go for it.
5: Make that back, because she knows that money's coming back to the family.
4: Mm-hmm.
5: You know what I'm saying?
4: Hell yeah. You're gonna hand it to her, and you're going to hand her all the Venmos you just got from the callers.
5: Hand it to her.
4: Who said you were not the jerk. Oh, they Venmoed it to her.
5: They Venmoed it right to her, and she already has access to the bank accounts. I don't got to hand her nothing. She got my card programmed into her phone. Bro. Where you think Starbucks comes from? What?
4: Hashtag marriage.
5: Marriage, and I'm here for all of it, baby.
4: I love it. All right. Well, I'm glad that it's all working out for you, and happy Mother's Day to Aaron and your mom.
5: Happy Mother's Day to you.
4: Hey, thanks. I told you, I want my dude.
5: I'll take your kids for Mother's Day.
4: Honest to God, they're not going to bug me. They're just not going to do anything, which is what irritates me, because they're at that age of 12 and 14, and I'm a single mom, so they have no father coming in to handle it, and they're not doing it, and they have no money. So Hudson made me a card 4 days ago and handed it to me. I go, really? You just took the whole sparkle out of Mother's Day, man.
5: I'll bring them with me to the draft lottery. How about
4: great.
5: That?
4: But Doug stays.
5: No, yeah, Doug is. Doug
4: that's
5: stays.
4: The one son I do want at my house on Mother's Day. Doug,
5: you such Doug, a goofer.
4: I want you in the house on Mother's Day.
5: What? He's all in the corner. He's like, wait, am I getting shunned too? Well, being left alone.
4: He's like literally turned around with his head in the corner.
5: You got to get a picture of that. What
4: is
5: he doing?
4: What is going on
5: right now? I think he's sad. Did you make him sad? Because you thought he thought you were talking about him leaving him alone too.
4: Why is Doug in the corner? Doug.
5: Snug-a-Doug.
4: Doug.
5: There it is.
4: Is everything okay?
5: Shout out, Big Frank.
4: You okay?
5: Yeah, he's good. He's fine. He's good. Maybe he was just on
4: Doug
5: out.
4: The Thug, everybody.
5: He was just having a moment.
4: Doug, we need you for Dumpster Fire in a few minutes. Don't go anywhere. Okay, let's give away these tickets now. Happy Mother's Day to all the moms. I should have said that.
5: That part.
4: Period. The good ones.
5: All the shout out. Shout out all the moms, not the deadbeats.
4: Because every now and then when we do this, I get the people who go, my mom passed away. And I'm like, oh. And then you get the people who are like, my mom was a deadbeat. And I'm like, oh, that's awkward. Sorry about that.
5: Shout out to your mom. Never mind. She's gone, man. Honor her still.
4: Absolutely. Okay. If you want to go see Usher and Chris Brown, now is your chance. 414-533-1037. Last chance to win these tickets coming to Soldier Field. And we're sending you caller 21. Good luck. 414-533-1037.

0: Ladies will laugh. Gentlemen may cry. We're putting your DMs on blast with dumpster fire dating.
1: All right. How's he look?
2: Looks great.
1: Is he more handsome than normal today, or is it just me?
2: Nah, he's always cute.
1: Oh, Dougie Pants. Welcome to Dumpster Fire Dating.
2: What am I?
1: He just sniffed into the mic. Said,
2: that was his hello.
1: So our outing, our date this week didn't go very well.
2: Oh, no.
1: Doug, should I tell them or should you? Douglas?
2: Don't look at me, man. I can't save you in this moment, Doug.
1: He's looking right at DZ. Like,
2: he's like, hey, bro.
1: Help.
2: Help me.
1: Help.
2: Help me, dog. Nah, dog.
1: Douglas, should we tell DZ what happened?
2: What happened?
1: Well, we've got a little problem with Doug, the tripod, my new baby. We like to go on walks, but I'm well aware that he's missing a leg because when I adopted him, you know, he already had leg. They had to amputate it
2: when
1: he came into the shelter. And so I'm well aware that his walks are shorter. And so sometimes, like today, I'm going to go walking with a friend. So we'll walk him a little bit, take him home, and then we'll go on a longer walk. Because he's just a tripod. He can't do it all. It's too much.
2: What's the longest walk you've gone on him with?
1: Well.
2: Like distance,
1: funny,
2: like a mile?
1: Not even. It's funny you asked that.
2: Okay.
1: Because not even. We've been doing like around giant blocks. So I'd say a quarter of a mile, right? We do it a few times a day.
2: Around the crib.
1: Yeah. And then, but every now and then I try to take him out on the trails by my house. And this is where it all went. It became a disaster.
2: What's going on?
1: Doug and I, all we did was walk to the trail. And this guy, do you know what he did to me? He laid down and gave up.
2: Fresh into the trail?
1: He's like, nope, I'm done.
2: He said, I need a minute.
1: He's got that cute, his eyes right now are cute.

0: like, he had these this crazy, you know, I'm too tired. I'm giving up. I'm done. And I was like, Doug.
1: How far were y'all into the walk?
0: 5 minutes?
1: Yeah.
0: This dog is sassy.
1: He was lying.
0: He was like, I quit.
1: That,
0: I don't want to do it.
1: That dog was lying.
0: This guy, he's pulling fast ones right. on me or what, dude?
1: Hampton used to do this.
0: What?
1: Because we'd like
0: Your
1: to
0: dog.
1: Go back, you know, pre-kids, right, pre-craziness. We'd go when we lived in Brown Deer. Over at Northridge Lakes,
0: yeah.
1: they had this like walking trail at Mequon, like the Mequon Nature Preserve, I think it was called.
0: Uh-huh.
1: We'd go take the dogs. I'd go on run. We'd go on walks, little hikes or whatever, as a dog family.
0: Yeah.
1: And Hampton would be literally 3 seconds into the dang walk and immediately sit down.
0: Immediately Hampton and down. Doug might be a match because Doug does the same thing.
1: I'm talking about fine shade, lay down and be like, I'm so exhausted. And sometimes the sun was out, it was warm,
0: Doug
1: right?
0: looked at you like, why are you mocking me, man? Why are you mocking me? Look at his face.
1: He said, what's up, bro? I thought you was my dog.
0: It's like, why are you making fun of me, man?
1: I could tell, te estás burlando, you're making fun of me, bro.
0: Oh, yeah, if you missed it, we learned that Doug speaks Espanol, and we just believe that in our mind.
1: He speaks Spanish. Mm-hmm. I could tell.
0: Anyway.
1: Me estoy burlando de ti, Doug. I'm making fun of you. He's like, wow. He speaks Spanish. I don't care what anybody says.
0: I wish you would bark, but actually I don't wish you would bark. But anyway, go on.
1: So it sometimes was the sun being out, right?
0: Mm-hmm.
1: In Doug's case, sun or not, your son got one leg missing. So he is going to get tired a little quicker. But five minutes into a dang walk... No.
0: So do I buy a stroller for him, you guys? Because I'm not even, dog strollers are obnoxious until you have an actual dog with a disability like mine. Which is funny to say because Doug runs 60 miles. Like, Doug could outrun all of y'all with three legs. Doug could outrun all of us with three, okay?
1: For about 5 seconds.
0: But he could. I'm just saying. Leave him. You know what? Back off my man.
1: Maybe Doug, I wouldn't catch up because I got a bum knee. But
0: Doug, I'm sorry you have to put up with this. I'm so sorry, Doug.
1: He's getting the head treatment right now.
0: Somebody texted in said hearing about Doug every day now is hilarious. What? It's my baby.
1: Yeah.
0: I am obsessed like a new parent. Like, you know what I mean? Like, no, I'm obsessed.
1: I don't think you're stroller level yet.
0: Really?
1: Right? He's still
0: wagon?
1: He's still really young. I mean, a wagon.
0: He's only two.
1: If you got your old red flyer from the boys or something, sure, right? Like, or I could give you one of the old wagons that the boys don't use anymore that you could kind of tote him around in. But getting a stroller would be, I feel like, deteriorating his life sooner than needed.
0: Like he's not going to move enough if we get the stroller.
1: Joint issues are going to happen quicker.
0: Right.
1: So I don't think we're there yet. He doesn't present them signs. Maybe having one for them days where it is hot and you know you're going to be out and about for a long time. Sure.
0: Somebody said, Allie, I'm going to need you to buy a stroller for Doug so that he can just sit in and go on these walks with you. That would be my dream to like take him in and out and go on walks like until I get annoyed. Like walk a little, he rides a little. Because then I can go on these 3-4 mile walks I want to do and actually get some exercise then he can go in and out. But he's not going more than 2 blocks with me before he lays down and gives up and goes, what? I'm done.
1: You remember on a 2-4 mile hike with a stroller with babies?
0: Yes. I used to do it all the time.
1: Did you love it? Because I hated pushing a stroller on a hike.
0: I used to. This is actually funny that you bring this up. One of my vivid memories when Owen was a baby and we still lived on the east side.
1: Uh-huh.
0: I used to walk Owen in the stroller and we would walk all the way from the east side to Central Bark.
1: Word.
0: In the third ward.
1: Yep.
0: And I would do a loop around like the lake. So I would get a really long walk. I was trying, you know, I get aggressive when I try to lose weight. You know, I just had a baby. So I was doing long walks and then I would go pick up Bella, our last dog.
1: Fresh air is good for the baby.
0: I would pick her up at Central Bark, walk all the way back with Owen in the stroller and Bella. So I have a history of doing long walks with dogs, but I got to be dedicated to the cause. He's got to have something for that.
1: Though. Long walks are different than hikes. And my thing would be, if Doug wants to get up out the stroller, then you got to push the stroller, right?
0: Yeah.
1: If Doug wants to get in the stroller, sure, then you got a weighted sled to push with 60 pounds in it. Gee, you're going to be swole.
0: Somebody said, Doug is like a cheetah. He's very fast, but only in short spurts.
1: Yes.
0: It's so true.
1: He's not a lion. He's a cheetah.
0: He's already asleep. We're talking about him like he's not even. My suggestion,
1: and it's something that I'm assuming you already do, but if you don't, make sure you bring a water and a bowl with him and give him some anytime he lays down. Take as many breaks as you need to. Because if you do want to go on a longer walk, it's going to take you a longer time. You're going to have to stop a lot. Don't get the stroller yet.
0: I didn't even realize they have those cool portable dog bowls till Ariana in West Dallas bought me one at the dollar store. And then Gruber was giving them out at Doggy Day.
1: Yep.
0: And I thought, these are genius. genius. And so now I have two little plastic doggy bowls that fold up and, you know, they're it's genius.
1: Grab them anytime people are giving them away. Those things go like hotcakes.
0: And you know what? A fanny pack, because I was like, where am I? How am I going to? Where am I? But if I have a stroller, wait,
1: they're collapsible,
0: God.
1: G.
0: You guys, I'm like a new parent again. Now I need a stroller. I need a doggy bag.
1: You can throw them in any pouch, G. And well, that's it. You're already talking about bringing so much around. That's why I'm going, do you really want to add a stroller back into your life? Because I know I don't. We're soon enough going to be out of one.
0: No, but I want to take Doug everywhere, which means I'm going to need one.
1: But I think you're just going to need brakes.
0: Well, all right,
1: fine. Pick your walks. Download that app I told you about, that All Trails app, so you can like really consider the ones that are more dog-friendly. Think
0: we didn't even get to the trail, dude. I told you.
1: That's right.
0: We were about to set foot off. We have to walk to the trail and then start on the trail. We didn't even get started on the trail, you guys.
1: Doug is a flatland hiker,
0: bro. I was like, Douglas, we just started. What are you giving up for?
1: Yeah, he's a flatland hiker for sure.
0: Oh, well, he's already asleep. Unreal.
1: Should Allie get a stroller?
0: I mean, you guys are out of here. No. Don't even let them call in and say that. No.
1: Should Allie get a stroller?
0: No, you lunatics.
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0: some woman just called and she's like, I don't want to go on the air, but don't give up on Doug just yet. Maybe, and I'm not, that sounded horrible.
1: She,
0: if you just turned in.
1: That's not what she said.
0: She said, don't give up on him walking a far distance.
1: No stroller yet.
0: She said, don't get the stroller. Maybe we just need to build up his stamina, which might be 103.7 Kiss FM. But I know the foster mom he was with was walking him twice a day. She told me.
1: But she brought up a really good point, right? Depending on A, how recent the accident, B, how severe the accident.
0: When he lost his leg.
1: And three, if he needs to build up that stamina back up. You know, maybe. I'm talking about A, B, and three. Like, he needs to maybe get some of that strength and stamina, because he is a muscular boy.
0: Oh, he is.
1: And I mean, I'm similar. I'm a muscular
0: dude. Okay, please. Doug's the most cut guy in this room.
1: He's obviously more swole than me. He's obviously more swole. But we got to build that stamina. I'm talking about, like, I'm comparing it to my knee surgery. Like, people will see me walk around and go, oh, bet. Mm-hmm. I'm still building strength, bro. Like, stamina. It takes a lot of time.
0: And it takes consistency.
1: Dogs, too.
0: That's why I say to the boys, I'm like, we have to walk him every day. Yep. We have to. Like, it's not a choice, because he needs that stamina.
1: I think she might have been onto something.
0: Oh,
1: and yeah.
0: Doug hurt. Oh, no, he heard it.
1: He said, stamina, what?
0: No, he heard W-A-L-K. Why did I say that?
1: Let's just go to phones.
0: Stood up when
1: I forgot we
0: have to
1: spell
0: sometimes.
1: All right,
0: go to Lisa in West Dallas. What was I thinking saying that word?
1: Come on, man.
0: Hey, Lisa. Save me.
1: Hey, Lisa. We're not talking about going nowhere.
2: Good morning.
1: We are going to sit and stay. We're going to sit and stay, Lisa.
0: We are going to go nowhere.
1: We're going to sit. We're going to lay down. We're going to lay down,
0: Lisa.
1: Lay
0: down a lot. Yeah. Can you believe I said that word right in front of with him in my lap? Unbelievable.
1: It's like a curse word on air. I almost hit the dumb button. I was like, did you just say?
0: I'm like, why is Doug standing up?
1: Well, you said W-A-L-K, so. I think he could even spell. He looked at me. Don't look at me, Doug. Lisa, good morning.
0: Yeah, you got the dad guilt.

0: your son.
1: Facts.
0: The uncle guilt.
1: The uncle. I'm like, I can't help you.
0: He's like, don't look at me, Doug. Look away. Okay, Lisa, what do you think? I need to get a stroller for Doug since he quits on our walks.
1: 5 minutes.
0: He lays. It's so funny, you guys.
2: I have two suggestions.
0: What?
1: Cool.
2: So they make those things called walk-in wheels where you can put it on his hind legs and it'll give him better stamina, like it, and it'll help him, like a little doggy wheelchair thing.
1: Like a little 3D wheel.
3: Yeah.
2: Yes, they make them, I'm telling you.
1: They do.
0: I know, I can't picture Doug with a little cart behind him.
1: But it'd give him stability. It would give him, you know, a little easier time building stamina.
0: You don't need a cart.
1: No, he doesn't.
2: Yeah.
1: But you're about to get a stroller.
2: Just take him, and when he's tired, just put him in the stroller.
0: Yeah, that's what I'm thinking. I mean,
1: why not get the little wheel that you could take on and put on, you know, put on, take it off, let him run, you know, tripod,
0: maybe.
1: let him run bionic.
0: You know,
1: and
0: what
1: then
0: the
1: let
0: issue
1: him get
0: is?
1: Used to both.
0: He's too heavy to carry on a long distance. So yeah. That's, and okay. I think I'm strong, right? So like, I'm like, if I can't, I need something to carry him in when he gives up. If I'm also exercising, right?
1: Business idea, doggy backpacks.
2: Weigh?
1: It's like 60 pounds.
0: Oh, by the way, I already looked into doggy backpacks. Guess how much one would cost though for him? It's like $200 for a big one.
1: I was gonna guess more.
0: It would be great because I did look into a backpack for him. I'm like, oh, that would be fun. I could take him in, out. I don't know if they're as easy.
1: Think 60 pounds on your back every
0: think
1: height.
0: Think about it. I'm putting him in a backpack. Then I have to lift that off my back. It's a weird.
1: You weight training. You might as well wear a weight vest. Yeah.
0: I don't know if I really want to do that.
1: You are wearing a weight vest. Never mind.
0: But if somebody wants to buy me that, I'm in. If anybody wants to give me a free $200 doggy backpack, hi.
1: Birthday ideas.
0: Facebook Marketplace, hit me up.
1: I kind of agree with what Lisa's saying. The stroller ain't it yet, but that's one of your only options if you're not going to go back. And you're not gonna get the 3D printed like assist wheel.
0: Are you gonna give up every time, Doug?
1: Yes.
0: He's not even opening his eyes. What, Lisa?
1: Well, I gave up now.
2: If you check Facebook Marketplace, you might even be able to get a stroller for free. Just saying. Or those freebie pages. Somebody might have one laying around there not using.
0: Oh, you're right.
1: I got one in my garage. I just don't want to give it to her. I want to make
0: Doug
1: strong.
0: Forget you, DZ. Forget you.
2: Whatever,
0: you know what?
2: DZ,
0: you. Bark in the Park is next week at AmFam Field.
1: Oh, you need it for them, though.
0: You're not invited. No, Doug said,
1: them.
0: Screw you.
1: No,
0: he said, forget you.
2: Just go ask Aaron to borrow it.
1: Fair.
0: I'm not going to ask anything. I'm going to go over there and take it and leave.
1: I'll call the cops. Watch out.
0: I dare you.
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I got drive, I don't need a car. Money really all that we fiendin' for. I'm doing things they ain't seen before. 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I'm a demon lord. Fall off what? I ain't seen the horse. Called your bluff, better cite the source. 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
1: Buenos dias.
0: DZ, what time is it?
1: It is 8:25 in the morning, dog.
0: Like on the dot?
1: On the dot.
0: Are you sure?
1: I mean, 8:25, 26.
0: It's not 8:26 or 27. It's 8:24. It's 8:25.
1: If you want seconds, I could give you seconds.
0: I do, yes, actually.
1: It is 8:25. It is not 8:26.
0: I want to know if it matters on Allie and DZ, if time matters when it comes to being how specific you are.
1: It's 8:26.
0: Is it?
1: It's 8:26.
0: Okay,
1: now
0: that's specific. Because if somebody asked me, I'd be like, oh, it's 8:25-ish.
1: It's 8:26 right now.
0: It's exactly 8:26.
1: Correct.
0: Unless you're on the stream, it might be. Might be a minute behind. But anyway, not the point.
1: Time is relative at the end of the day.
0: Not the point. If

0: tell me it's 9:03.
1: Why do we round up with time?
0: I don't know.
1: I'm a down
0: very,
1: even.
0: I'm a very specific person.
1: You'll say the exact numbers.
0: So if somebody asks me the time, I'll be like, oh, it's, you know, 8:27, right?
1: See, like now it's even weirder. Now I would be like, oh, it's 8:30. See what I mean?
0: And then you could round up and go, it's 8:30. I'm never bothered when I'm told it's, I guess, a minute or two difference. Mm-hmm. Anything more than that, I like specifics.
1: Yeah.
0: If I'm asking you around 9:15 what time it is and you tell me it's 9 o'clock, I'm bothered.
1: Yeah, I would be upset about that too. Because you know you're just saying? Going, oh, it's 9. No, it's 9:15. I lost a whole quarter hour.
0: This happened, crazy enough, this happened to me and Erin this morning.
1: What?
0: She woke up. I was already up out of bed. You know, I wake up a little bit earlier than she does in the morning.
1: But I did not know that, but okay.
0: I wake up before
1: she does.
0: I thought
1: you guys both got up really early, yeah.
0: She wakes up maybe 30 minutes after I do.
1: Yeah.
0: Max. I'm talking about max, right? But I was up and active. I was moving around. And she kind of like groggily goes, what time is it? And I said, oh, it's 5 o'clock. It was 4:54.
1: Oh, no. You should not have told her. You screwed up her sleep.
0: So she went.
1: She had 6 minutes.
0: She went, what? I thought I was sleeping through my alarms again. I messed her up.
1: Aw, DZ.
0: I messed her up by just rounding up. But here's the problem. She's the rounder in the relationship. So when I told her 5 o'clock.
1: Oh, now it's her fault?
0: I was just doing what she does to me. Right? I was giving her a general. I was like, oh, it's 5 o'clock.
1: That is the worst. Actually, I feel you on that because you know what my kids do? They'll come in and they'll be like, what's for dinner? And I'll go, come back in at 5 o'clock or whatever. I'll say, come back at 5:15, like 5:09. I'm like, you are cutting into 6 minutes of my time.
0: I don't know
1: of
0: yet.
1: My me time.
0: I haven't figured it out yet.
1: And I haven't ordered anything yet. That's why I don't know. So just get out of my room. I said 5:15, not 5:09. Then he comes back at 5:12. And I'm like, if you don't get out of my face.
0: You about to order.
1: I'm like, you've ruined all of the minutes of free time I just had by asking me over and over if we could eat. Because I told you 5:15, but you thought that meant any time between 5 and 5:15.
0: If I tell you a specific time, that specific time is meant.
1: Jeez.
0: For sure. And I'm a literalist to the degree of if I want to know what time it is, I would like to know the minute that it is as well.
1: Same.
0: Not just the hour or a round generalization.
1: Don't round up. It's not helpful for me.
0: Or
1: because
0: down.
1: Of moments like when Erin got screwed with the sleep, dude. You screwed her.
0: I took 5 minutes away from her. She need to get up anyway. She been sleeping through them alarms.
1: 5 minutes is a snooze, okay? That's a good amount of time to go back to sleep and be jolted up again.
0: Yeah, that's
1: just
0: her
1: to hit it again.
0: That's her problem. She
1: and
0: been snoozing too
1: her.
0: Much. She been snoozing way too much.
1: I don't see the problem with snoozing. I love to snooze. Ask anyone I ever dated. They hate me because I love to snooze. I'm talking 6-7 snoozes. Oh, yeah, man, dude.
0: 6-7? No, we're not doing that no
1: don't
0: more.
1: Don't let my kids
0: we're not
1: hear
0: doing
1: that.
0: That no more.
1: All right, do you guys need exact time? That really is what I want to know. Or do you not care? You just like, I mean, you might not think about things like this, but I'm thinking about it because it matters.
0: I need exact time.
1: You're messing up my time.
0: We work in industries that require timing, right? Timing is kind of important to our lives.
1: Right, but they also do stuff in military time, and then I get really confused. I'm like, you guys.
0: Well, then the nurses.
1: 16, now I got to count up. Okay, noon, 1.
0: It's
1: this
0: four.
1: Is how I do
0: it's
1: it.
0: Four.
1: I wouldn't have known. That. See, I would have to count up. I'm telling you, I hate military time and I hate that we use it on the radio because 20 years I know that like military. 22 is 11. But then I have to count all the way down.
0: 23 is 11.
1: What did I say?
0: 22.
1: See, this is why I don't like it. Military time sucks. Can't we just have an AM and a PM?
0: And that's my thing is I don't know why military time is so hard for people. I find it rather easy
1: that's
0: even though I don't operate in it.
1: That's funny because you have issues with numbers and math all the time. And then you're like, but that one makes total sense in my head.
0: Counting up the way it works in my brain, I could just see the image of how military time works in my brain, and I could
1: makes
0: put
1: one of us.
0: I could like layer both clocks on top of each other, and it just makes sense. I can't explain it.
1: Yeah, good, because I don't get it. No matter how many times I look at it.
0: Fair.
1: Okay, the phones are ringing. Do you guys need the exact time when you say, what time is it? Is it 9:02? Does that matter? We'll
0: it's
1: talk to you next.
0: 31.
1: Exactly.
2: You know how you're screaming at your radio with your opinion right now? Well, the problem is, we can't hear you. So call or text Ali and DZ right now. That solves the problem. 414-533-1037. Talk soon.

0: they're getting married 4th of July, according to rumors. Taylor and Travis.
1: Oh, are they?
0: Just saying. 103.7 Kiss FM. Allegedly.
2: Allegedly.
1: Allegedly.
0: Okay, so I was talking about how do you care about time when I say, if you ask me what time it is.
1: Yeah.
0: Like right now, if I said, oh, it's like 8:30. Was it 8:30? No, it's not 8:30. It's 8:35 or, five, you know, do you need an exact time?
1: I need it. I like exact time. I know time is a fake construct for a lot of people, and I'm always tardy.
0: Not when we're, not. It's not though, because you have to be somewhere on time for everything exactly. You do almost. So it's not. We have to, it's like a schedule.
1: It's a structure that we all adhere to. So when I'm asking the time, it's because it matters and I want to be told exactly whatever time it is.
0: Yeah, because just like your wife, like let's say I'm on my way to work and I hear you on the radio go, it's 6 o'clock. And I'm like, what? And it's really 5:55. Mm-hmm. I think I'm like, I have 5 more minutes.
1: I got 5 more minutes.
0: He made up that time.
1: Or maybe it's 11:11 and I want to make a wish. I don't want to miss
0: just
1: my
0: make it up.
1: So I need to know when it's 11:11 so I can make my wish.
0: Go to Christina in Milwaukee. She's going to chime in on this. Christina, with all the kids.
3: Good morning.
0: Good morning. You laugh, but you have 5, okay? So don't laugh, because you know it's true.
1: You got a basketball team, girl.
3: Yeah.
1: She said, yeah, you're right.
0: Some people say basketball team. I think Family Feud team.
3: Actually,
0: but hey.
3: Mine are soccer, so I got a whole soccer team.
0: Okay.
1: You know what? Girl, we ain't going to take none from you.
0: Well, then when you go to practice and do all these things, do you care about what time it is? You need an exact time? If I say, hey, it's 9 o'clock, is that good enough for you if it's really 9:02?
1: Or 9:04?
3: Even before the whole sports life took over, the type of person, I need to know the exact time. I need to know what time we're leaving, what time it starts, and everything. My dad was raised with military, so it was always 15 minutes early or you're late. Mm-hmm. And that stuck with my dad, and he put it onto us.
1: It stuck with you.

0: Yeah.
1: He was traumatized. So you're going to get traumatized.
0: So I'm always like, when we're getting ready for anything, I'm always telling them it's like 20 or 30 minutes later than what the time actually
2: is. Okay, so you're talking about time adjustment.
1: You're lying, though. You're not helping them get on time. You're just lying to them. You know that, right? Like, they're not learning time management. They're just getting lied to.
2: I need this done to me sometimes. My wife knows.
1: 100%. I see it, DZ. I do it myself, and then I see you do it, and you're like, oh, I got time. It's 11:22 or whatever. I'm like, you got to be somewhere in 6 minutes. You're like, I'm fine. I'm like, good. No, you're not.
2: It only takes me 9 minutes to get there. Yes, and you got 6 minutes to do it. Go.
1: I learned that major time management issues over here, but hey.
2: Here's the thing. Time management is another beast because all I need to know is what time it is. The time that I manage isn't going to happen the way I want to anyway.
1: Yeah, that's true.
2: I just need to know how late I am. That's all.
1: That's true, because you're going to be late.
0: Yeah, all right. If it's just me with like my younger, we'll always be on time.
1: Well,
0: but if we had their dad or my oldest, we're going
1: to
0: be late.
1: I pull up at the last minute because, one, I don't like to wait around. Mm-hmm. I feel like it's a giant waste of time to sit there when you could be doing other things, even if it's whatever you want.
2: Yep.
1: That makes me crazy. And I just don't, I don't get it. I have to work under pressure at the last minute. Seriously.
2: ADHD.
1: It's ADHD. Like, yeah. I don't care until it's the last minute, and then I do my best work in chaos.
0: See, and me, like, because I also have ADHD, but I have to be early. Or, like, leaving early, because if I have just enough time to get to my function, I'm going to be irritated for the entire function, because I like to sit in my car and...
1: Sounds like OCD, like, not ADHD. Girl, I don't know if this is ADHD we're talking about.
2: AUDHD, girl, what? Because that's how I be sometimes. Just not about time.
1: I never heard a person with ADHD be like, I'm so on time. It's like, I've never heard someone with ADHD claim to be so scheduled. I find that a little strange. You might need a reevaluation.
2: Yes, maybe. Maybe
1: just
2: so.
1: Saying, well, I don't know.
2: You know we love your girl.
1: Or you're well prepared. Or you're more prepared, yeah.
2: Because
0: my therapist was saying it sounds like possible ADHD, but she's like,
2: ADHD. Yeah, that's what I was leaning towards, girl. I'm not nobody to diagnose.
1: Like I said,
2: what it sounds like.
1: You're very scheduled for someone with ADHD. That's impressive.
2: That's the you.
1: All right, Christina, thanks for calling.
0: Bye.
1: Bye.
2: Love, peace.
1: It's 8:39 if she's wondering.
2: In case you needed to know. 8:40 technically now.
1: Well, that means we got to give away these tickets to Olivia Rodrigo. Your last chance is happening today. 414-533-1037. Olivia Rodrigo coming to the United Center on October 11th. And we're sending you caller 21. Good luck. 414-533-1037.

0: All right, let's pull up. What is her name?
1: Christina.
0: Christina, another Christina.
1: We back to back. Can we double Christina it up on a Friday?
0: Hey, Christina, good morning.
2: Good morning.
0: What city you in?
2: Franklin.
1: Mm. Ooh, what you doing in Franklin this morning, Christina?
2: Oh, I started working, but every morning this week I've been trying to win these tickets.
0: So. Aww, well, we have
2: and
0: good
2: yesterday,
0: news. Yesterday
2: I
0: what?
2: Tried to buy them. Do you know I waited in two waiting rooms on, you know, like the online waiting room for like 2 hours. And by the time I got to each one where it was my turn, they were sold out.
1: Sold out.
2: My heart was kind of broken.
0: Okay. My heart is so full right now on a Friday because you're the type of person I want everyone to win. But the fact that you sat hours in a waiting room to try to get tickets for you and your daughter.
1: Multiple.
0: And you didn't get them. And then today, oh my gosh, Christina.
2: I can't not wait.
0: It's paying off. You're going to Olivia Rodrigo.
1: You're going, you and your daughter, girl.
2: You guys are the best.
0: Such a hot ticket. Such a hot ticket. As you can see, she couldn't get any tickets.
1: It kept selling out when you sit in the queue. And that's part of what sucks is you're like, I want these tickets. I'm going to get them. My baby girl wants them. I'm going to sit in the queue for my girl. I'm going to sit in the queue. Mm-hmm. And you can't get them. You feel like, dang, they're going to be disappointed.
0: Well,
1: not no more.
0: I hope you have a great time at the United Center on October 11th with Olivia Rodrigo. Well. And you know what else I hope now that you told me they sold out that quick? I hope she makes a trip to Milwaukee now, too.
1: That part.
0: Which, if it's selling out in Chicago, it's possible.
1: At a show, Olivia.
0: Olivia, we're waiting.
1: Oh.
0: Bring it back, girl.
1: Nah, in fact, that'd be cool.
0: Well, congratulations. Have a great time with the show, okay?
2: Thank you so much.
0: You're welcome.
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0: recently, our company softball team lost the big game by one run. Then Dale tried to console us with the, I play to win, like early payout from Bet365. If my team goes up big, I get paid out instantly, even if they blow the lead later.
1: Sound familiar, Dale?

0: Hey, it's your last day to win a trip to see Harry Styles, and we're going to give you a chance in less than 5 minutes. I would not leave if I were you.
1: Really?
0: Yeah.
1: Wait, what do you mean? What are we going to do?
0: I mean, just stick around for the Harry Styles keyword. You don't even have to call.
1: Can I just give him the keyword now?
0: No, stop it. But you can win $1,000 and a trip to see Harry Styles right now. But hold on a few minutes. A
1: couple minutes.
0: Do you know what Sunday is?
1: Of course I know what Sunday is. It's a work day for me.
0: Oh, stop it. Douglas, do you know what Sunday is?
1: Obvious. It's Mother's Day.
0: Mother's Day. Doug the dog's in here. And Sunday is Mother's Day. And we talked about this, and we'll do it again on Am I the Jerk here at 9:30. Mm-hmm. But it's Sunday, so don't forget your moms. Do something cool and enjoy it and spoil her. Or leave her alone, because only some moms like me will admit they want to be left the hell alone.
1: Spoiling could be involved in leaving mom alone.
0: That's true. Right? That's true.
1: My mother-in-law, Carolyn, she got a tea time. She's like, listen, I'm golfing. Nice. Bye.
0: Nice. Hey, I love that energy. That's some good dad. That's some dad energy right there. I like that.
1: Some
0: hell
1: moms
0: yeah.
1: Want none of that mushy stuff. Don't want no flowers.
0: I mean, I want my kids around, but they're so like self-centered.
1: Yeah.
0: And
1: yeah. Yeah.
0: All the reasons they're I'm like, I'm good.
1: That, and I say, yeah, like, yeah, they are.
0: Oh, they're self-centered. They're in the I'm age good. Of
1: that's duh.
0: They're like, pre-teens. Unless they have a dad in front of them telling them what to do, they don't care. They're teen boys. You know what I'm saying?
1: Teen boys.
0: And I'm a single mom, so there's nobody standing there going, listen, boys, which is fine. But nonetheless,
1: they
0: happy
1: need to be
0: Mother's Day.
1: To you too, though, bro.
0: Yeah,
1: period.
0: But part of me wants them to care.

0: hair, and then the other part of me is like, no. You see what I mean? It's a catch 22.
1: True.
0: Because then.
1: Then they all upon you then and they're like on under me, you and like
0: I don't mind a point, but they're also teens and they don't think I'm cool. They don't even want to like snuggle or anything anymore. They're like, get off of me if I try to hug. They won't even hug. They do the side hug.
1: Is that because of my boobs?
0: I'm not even trying. As a man, I'm asking you. Now that I didn't have any brothers growing up, they do the side hug, and I'm like, is that because they don't even want to come near any of my boobs or any? I don't know. I wonder all these things. They're
1: maybe?
0: Like, they look down like, we don't want to touch your chest, and they do the side hug, and I'm like, that is so weird. You're my baby.
1: It was never a thing for me and my mother, man.
0: Okay, good.
1: Hug my mama straight up, but I could understand how some kids are like,
0: this is weird. I don't want to touch you. Man. Don't touch me.
1: Yeah.
0: Very boundary.
1: I do remember hitting the point where I was like, I don't want my mom nowhere near me, though. True.
0: Same. And happens. I love my mom. That's true. Happens. Well, happy Mother's Day to everybody, and your wife, Erin, and your mom.
1: And you.
0: And my mom.
1: And all the moms.
0: And all the moms. Whereby. You deserve it. Enjoy your day, whatever you do.
1: Whereby women.
0: Woo. Your chance to go win $1,000 and see Harry Styles coming right up.
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0: 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It is 9:02. I can't hear you. Your mic's not on. It's 9:02.
1: It's not 9:03.
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0: Baby, you're still Milwaukee.
1: So, you're leaving one district to go to another. You're one street to go to another.
0: Oh, so you're leaving the town to go to the downtown.
1: Just, come on, put yourself out there. Why are you on Am I the Jerk today? Tell us.
0: Well, yeah, see what happened. Why?
1: No, for real. Why are you leaving your family on Mother's Day is what I want to know.
0: Straight up, I got asked to work for a couple hours on Mother's Day. There's an event going on at the Deer District. You know, it's actually a draft lottery event, which kind of really
1: Why
0: crazy.
1: Do they do the draft on Mother's Day? Men never think about us.
0: It's not the draft itself. It's the draft lottery.
1: Ah. So I don't know what that means.
0: It's just, think about the ping pong balls with numbers in it, and you get to select how many people, you know, or how many selections you get in the draft or what
1: place. So it's a lottery for the Bucks?
0: It's a lottery for all of the teams.
1: Oh.
0: So it's an entire NBA event. But yes, the Bucks have like seven, you know what I'm saying? Like, you know, seven lottery picks or whatever.
1: Oh, they do. Okay.
0: Seven balls.
1: I know. I have no clue how this works.
0: The structure is confusing. It's not the point to explain it. Okay, so wait.
1: Basically, the Bucks are drafting seven new people this year?
0: No.
1: I'm more confused.
0: Again, don't need to explain.
1: Yeah, we went too far into it. Okay, so you're working an event.
0: I'm working the draft lottery event, which is basically in the middle of the day on Mother's Day from 12 to like 3.
1: Okay.
0: Right? I got asked to work, and I was like, you know what? Sure.
1: Yeah.
0: Why not, right? That being said.
1: You said, sure, why not? And maybe because it's Mother's Day, that's why not? Right. But okay, sure, why not, says. Why not?
0: But here's the thing. We had already kind of discussed plans for us to do our own thing on Mother's Day.
1: Yeah.
0: And then celebrate Mother's Day with our mothers the day before or at another time, right? So that we can start kind of setting our own traditions at home for ourselves.
1: It gets hard. When you got your own kids and then you got your mom. And
0: driving back and forth, it's crazy. You know how it goes, right? So we had already kind of discussed what we're doing on thing on Sunday, Mother's Day, right?
1: Yeah.
0: So when I got asked to work, I was like, well, I mean, if we are already doing our own thing, we could plan our own thing around these couple hours of me making a little bread, bro, and whatever. So I said, yeah. And then I went, but it's Mother's Day.
1: Man, always worried about money.
0: But it's Mother's Day.
1: You're supposed to be worried about family on Sunday, not money.
0: Ain't it?
1: Uh-huh.
0: Hadn't even really, I mean, no, I'm not saying I hadn't.
1: I support you working.
0: I had thought about it and went, this shouldn't be a problem. This shouldn't be a problem at all. And then I went, well, let's ask if I'm the jerk for working on Mother's Day.
1: What are all the other men doing at the draft? Are they going to be leaving their wives and mothers behind? Is that what you guys are doing?
0: Well, some mothers love the NBA so much that they love the draft and they love the lottery. So, you know, if your mom is a big basketball fan, bring her on down to the Deer District.
1: That's totally what I was hoping Owen and Hudson would do with me on Mother's Day. Take me to a basketball draft. Yeah.
0: Right. So
1: no offense. I mean, I love you, Bucks, but...
0: I am wondering how busy the event's going to be, right? It is smack dab in the middle of the day, Sunday, Mother's Day. Mm-hmm. That wasn't coordinated very, you know, mentally appropriately. I don't know how those schedulings work, but that's a league thing. That's not a Bucks thing. That's just like an NBA is doing this.
1: The NBA,
0: Sunday, right? Tune in, right? Because it's a televised event.
1: I'm telling you, somebody planned it with not thinking about Mother's Day. You know it. Somebody behind the scenes, some human error.
0: It's a televised event that just happened. So, right, like across the league, everybody's doing, you know, draft lottery party, random little thing, that this, that, and the thirds.
1: What does Aaron say? Somebody texted in.
0: Oh, come on now. You already know, bro.
1: We don't. What does Aaron say? You already know.
0: I feel like if I tell you what Aaron said, it's going to ruin the whole thing, man.
1: Okay, fine. You tell us at the end
0: I'll tell you at the end.
1: Because I think you're totally a jerk.
0: No, I want everybody to be honest with me, for real.
1: I don't care if you're making money.
0: I could have very well has just said, no, not available. It's Mother's Day, right? Mm-hmm. But I went, we don't have a set plan right now.
1: Yeah.
0: We could coordinate everything around this and pop out either before, which we won't do, or after, which we will do.
1: Yeah, with the kids or without the
0: kids? Of course with the kids. It's Mother's Day, man.
1: Of course. You say, of course with the kids. I've asked to be left alone on Mother's Day, but okay. That's a mom talking.
0: Fair.
1: Like when they're little, though, they're so cute.
0: But I know she wants to be with the babies, right? Mm-hmm. That, I mean, that's our energy. That's what we love. So that's exactly
1: it. Autumn in Kenosha said, big jerk. You thought it was okay, but you weren't thinking.
0: That might be the case.
1: All right. Is DZ the jerk for working on Mother's Day? He accepted a job working 3 hours at the lottery draft for the Bucks, and he wants to know if he's the jerk. 414-533-1037. Yeah. I mean...
0: Ugh.
1: Yikes. And then at the end, you tell us what Aaron said.
0: I will. Definitely.
1: Okay, good. All right. Hold on, everybody. We'll talk to you next.
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2: I still think you're a jerk.
1: You get to be our moral compass.
2: No, wait, you're a jerk.
1: It's time to find out. Am I the jerk?
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4: 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He is, but we're going to go to the phones and find out what they think.
5: It's smack in the middle of the day. It really is.
4: I'm so sorry, Aaron. I'm so sorry, Aaron. I raised him better than that.
5: You didn't raise me at all.
4: I know. That's why it was funny. Okay, let's go to the phones. I want to start with Crystal in Milwaukee this morning. Hi, Crystal.
5: Good morning.
2: Hi.
4: All right. Are you a mom?
6: I am a mom.
4: Well, happy early Mother's Day.
6: Thank you. Appreciate it.
4: What do you think? Is DZ a jerk for agreeing to work on Mother's Day?
6: No, I feel like he's not because he's still working around and he's still taking her out and doing something with the moms. So at least he's making a little money, you know, and then...
4: Does she get all the money, though? Is that the agreement? He hands her the money as soon as he walks in the door? Because that's how I think it should be.
5: Wasn't that always the agreement?
6: Yeah, at least he's making money, and then he's doing something after. So he's not completely leaving her alone.
5: Mm-hmm. It's not like I'm gone completely all day, 10-hour shift, not going to do nothing.
4: Right. Like, if there was a Bucks game, let's say, and he went in at 1 to 10, I'd be like, DZ, you shouldn't have done that. But going in from noon to 3 is like, okay.
5: In theory, there very well could have been. Had we been in playoffs, there very well could have been a Bucks game during Mother's Day, right?
4: And then I would have called you a big old jerk, not just a jerk.
5: It would have been tough, right? Because then people would have been celebrating Mother's Day at the game. Meanwhile, my wife would have been solo dolo having to deal with the kids, right? Like, that would have been tough.
4: That's why I'm saying.
5: Different combo.
4: Yeah, it is a different combo.
5: Different combo.
4: All right, well, Crystal, you say not the jerk for working on Mother's Day. Okay.
6: Not the jerk.
4: All right. Okay. Thanks for calling.
6: Thank you. Take care.
4: You too.
5: Bye.
4: Anna in Sherman Park texted in, not the jerk. Go make that money, Daddy. Don't call him Daddy. That grosses me out, Anna. I can't believe I just said that.
5: Even you say it. Whoa.
4: Oh, my God. That icked me out. Anna, you
5: call
4: can't say
5: Poppy.
4: That to random guys. You cannot. Thank you. I can't even. I prefer
5: Zaddy, but whatever.
4: I grossed my own self out with that one. I can't even look at him. She said, happy Mother's Day, Aaron Alley, and Hardest Pants.
5: Where, Bob?
4: Hardest Pants.
5: She is a mom.
4: Yeah. Our big boss. Yeah.

0: she got two babies.
1: Yep.
0: All right. Well, thanks for that text, Anna.
1: That was too funny.
0: Please
1: she
0: don't
1: said, make that text. Money, Zaddy.
0: Oh, God. Okay. Go to Freddie B.
2: Freddie!
0: Different Zaddy.
1: Freddie Zaddy.
3: Freddie and DZ. Que lo que hay, Freddie.
1: He said, que lo que hay. What's the word? Don't be chilling, man. Try to figure
0: Nada,
1: it out.
0: Nada, what's up with you?
1: That part.
3: I just dropped off the kids, you know. He was asking me where I live, so I'm like right in the border. Like, if you go through the backyard of my house, you hit Wauwatosa. If you go in the front, it's like West Milwaukee.
0: Yeah.
3: And then it's like, my mail, I bought my house 17 years ago, so you're like, my mail sometimes comes West Allis, West Milwaukee, Wauwatosa.
1: Freddie, stop telling us where you live, Freddie.
0: We didn't ask where you live, but I love you for giving us the down low, because I lived in Greenfield once, and my mail used to come to Milwaukee Greenfield. Not the point, okay?
1: We're about to find him off after work, off of
0: Freddie,
1: that info alone.
0: Chill out and tell us.
3: When people ask
0: stop
3: me, I live
0: deflecting.
3: In North Tulsa. That's where I live.
1: He's about to call me the jerk. I know
0: it. K-Lo K, Freddie B.
3: K-Lo K! You're not the jerk.
0: Get off
3: You're
0: of this. We're not talking. Thank
3: You're
0: you.
3: Not the jerk.
0: Thank God.
3: I love you guys.
0: No, Freddie, don't stop now. Now we're getting somewhere.
1: Now we're
0: getting somewhere.
1: Now you got Allie all Hispanic, Bobby Kilo Ken.
0: Throwing chocolates across the room, getting mad. Like, stop talking.
1: I didn't even know she knew Kilo Ken.
0: I listen more than you think, people. No, Freddie, you say DZ's not the jerk. Seriously, why, though? Talk to us.
3: Absolutely not. Yeah. We celebrate mothers every day. I mean, we take 1 year to salute them, but I'm sure his mom is very proud of him. He's continuing success. And at the end of the day, he's still going to spend time with her.
0: Yeah.
3: So I think, you know, whatever he makes, he's going to, you know, invest it in his mom to take her out, have fun. But every day we celebrate Mother's Day.
0: It's not his mom. Know? It's his wife.
1: He's
3: mother,
1: even bringing in mom. He's even bringing in my mom.
0: Where's your mom in all this? Your mom.
1: Because we're doing something with her on Saturday.
0: Oh, then that's like, we've taken already care of.
1: But it's because I'm working on Sunday. You know what I mean?
0: Yeah.
1: Right? Like,
3: exactly.
1: Ooh.
0: I guess if you really want to.
3: She's very proud of you.
1: We hear you.
3: You know?
1: I hear you, Freddie B.
0: His mom or his wife?
1: Both.
3: They're both mamas.
0: Aww.
1: Both mamacitas.
3: Happy Mother's Day to you too, Allie.
0: Ah, thank you. I hope my kids leave me the hell alone, okay? I'm kidding.
1: Hey, everybody wants
0: Actually,
1: a different
0: I'm not.
1: Present.
0: I'm half kidding, okay? It depends on what we do together.
1: You know.
0: You know, but if they start making it about them, Freddie, I'm out. Okay, enough about Mother's Day.
1: Nah,
0: here
1: Freddie,
0: we go again.
1: No, Freddie, for real though. Thank you. Appreciate it.
0: Thank you.
1: Happy Mother's Day to
3: thank
1: yours
3: you
1: too,
3: guys
1: man.
3: Thank you for giving me the time and the platform.
0: Aww,
3: thank
0: anytime.
3: You.
1: Hey, likewise, love, man.
0: He
1: Thanks for telling us where you live. Peace, love.
0: I hope he calls back. He was funny.
1: He better, but day He's one like, of getting that theme song, Freddie B.
0: I'm like, do you think DZ's a jerk for working on Mother's Day? Well, let me tell you guys, I live in the corner of Wauwatosa,
1: so
0: West
1: my,
0: Milwaukee.
1: If you're in my backyard, right? Freddie,
0: I
1: that was too
0: you.
1: Good. You know,
0: Freddie,
1: too
0: you're
1: good.
0: Funny, dude. All right, let's go to Shelly on the east side.
4: Ooh.
0: Our famous Wolski's bartender. Hey, Shelly.
1: Coldest in the world. What up, Shells?
4: Buenos dias.
1: Wepa.
4: Happy Friday and happy Mother's Day to everybody.
0: Yeah, thank you. I would say happy Mother's Day, but you're just a dog mom, which does count, by the way.
1: Happy dog mom day.
0: Happy dog mom day.
1: Unless that's on a different day.
0: Kind of a dog mom, right?
1: Yeah.
4: Stepdog.
1: Stepdog.
0: Anyway, not the point. Yep. We are off the rails.
1: It's Friday.
0: Is DZ the jerk for working on Mother's Day?
4: Not the jerk.
0: Oh, you fixed it so hard, didn't you?
1: Everybody got my Venmo.
0: Yeah.
1: Freddie B got my Cash App.
0: How much did he pay you, Shelly? I want to know. How much?
4: A game of Golden Tee at Wolfie.
1: It's coming to my house.
0: Oh, man. All right. Well, you're not the jerk today. I'm shocked.
1: Wow. Thank you, guys.
0: All right.
1: Yeah, it's because it's really not actually Mother's Day yet. So.
0: No, it's not.
1: Y'all gas me up because y'all know I'm about to spend this money on it.
0: We need to know what Aaron thinks. Okay, Shelly, we're going to let you go, and he's going to tell us what Aaron says about the whole thing.
4: Sounds good.
0: All right.
1: Bye.
0: Love you.
4: Much love, guys.
1: Bye.
0: Okay, right. So spit it out.
1: You know my wife is the realest one on the planet, dog. Like, she really, like, because I highlight at her. The truth of the matter is, I looked at her and I was like, dang, man, they asked me to work on Mother's Day.
0: Mm-hmm.
1: We haven't really planned anything.
0: Yeah.
1: What are you thinking, right? Like, what do you want to do on that day?
0: Yeah.
1: Right? Like, because I got an idea of what we're thinking I might want to take you to do with the boys.
0: Yeah.
1: That's not until later in the afternoon.
0: Oh.
1: I didn't say that out loud. But she went, you know, we're already kind of talking about doing different stuff with our moms. Maybe we could just make sure we do that. Let's plan it out now. Because they asked me far enough in advance to where I could either decide to or not, right? So when I said yeah, it was with the full science, knowledge, and confidence and support that my wife had already been like, baby, make that bag.
0: Go
1: Come
0: for
1: on.
0: It.
1: Make that bag, because she knows that money's coming back to the family.
0: Mm-hmm.
1: You know what I'm saying?
0: Hell yeah. You're gonna hand it to her, and you're going to hand her all the Venmos you just got from the callers.
1: Hand it to
0: who
1: her.
0: Who said you were not the jerk. Oh, they Venmoed it to her.
1: They Venmoed it right to her, and she already has access to the bank accounts. I don't gotta hand her nothing. She got my card programmed into her phone, bro. Where you think Starbucks comes from? What?
0: #marriage.
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1: What's going on? It's Brew. I just read somewhere your brain, actually, they did tests, can store like a couple terabytes of info, which is pretty impressive. But thinking about how many random useless facts and song lyrics I have in my head, I'm pretty sure my brain is giving me the

0: Casey, is it Memorial Day yet?
1: Not really, but close.
0: Oh, we're getting there. Starting Monday on Allie and DZ. It's not Memorial Day, but we're acting like it.
1: And speaking of memories, you ever want to not share memories with your siblings anymore?
0: All the time.
1: So you ask them to move out?
0: Sure.
1: Okay, what would DZ do is going to get interesting.
0: And we're going to start talking graduation.
1: Tis the season, ain't it? Cap and gowns.
0: Well, May's not busy enough. I mean, let's add another thing on.
1: Mother's Day's over.
0: And Teachers Appreciation Week, and Nurses Appreciation Week, and Correctional Officer Appreciation Week, and...
1: the graduates now.
0: It's time for graduation! We're celebrating all next week.

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1: Spammers will try anything. What's going on? It's Brew. Beware of this latest one. The FBI put out a warning of banking spoof calls. They

0: 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It's like needing a lawyer, but getting some guy who just watches courtroom dramas.
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0: I put the right word, what I want to say, and then I push send, and it changed it completely.
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1: It's like, no, Siri, I did not mean to spell duck. 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
1: Hey, what's going on today? It's Brew. 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What's the small inconvenience that turns you into the worst version of yourself, Tracy?
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1: 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How about when your socks get wet too? Oh, look at that.
2: No, impossible. I would have to strip them off.
1: Start my day over.

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Hey, if you didn't know, it is Teacher Appreciation Week, and all week we've been shouting out the teachers that have made a difference in your life or your kid's life right now. If you have one that comes to mind immediately, hit me up on that. Call me or send it at The Brew Show. We're showing them some love next for all.

0: feel-good story you didn't know you needed. 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
1: Yeah, all week we've been shouting out the teachers making a difference either in your life that made an impact or are doing that right now in your kid's life. Send me yours. We'll carry this into next week. I have no problem. This should be Teacher Appreciation Week every week. Sienna, who's the teacher you wanted to shout out?
2: I want to shout out Miss Ramirez.
1: Hey.
2: She is definitely one in a million who I just wish she could be my daughter's teacher every year, because this woman, I mean, she's just an angel. She's got like 20-something kids in the class, and I don't know how she does it, but she knows all of them by name. She's got a very personable with all us parents. She's created like a family within the classroom. So please, if we could shout out Miss Ramirez, it would really mean a lot to me.
1: Absolutely. I feel like teachers are our superhumans. I don't know how they do it. They deserve everything. Everything they get, and any kind of freebies we can toss their way this week, we're going to make sure they know about it.
2: I agree. Wonderful. Thank you for doing that for them.
1: 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That's giving us all the feels. Let's wrap with a quote. Not every bad mood is a bad life. Sometimes you just need food, rest, or space.
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1: Yeah, your official kickoff to the weekend next with your top four songs. It's loaded today. BTS, Bruno Mars, his latest, Harry Styles, and more. Hang out for it. Brews, Beats. Coming up.

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Woo! It's Brew's Beats, number 4.

Well, he's going to have his wedding suit folded. Harry Styles and Zoe Kravitz reportedly going to have two weddings, one in London and one in New York City. More importantly, though, sources say Harry's ready for a baby. What? He's just like checking all these life bucket list things off at once. Just how fast the night changes. Harry's all grown up. Here he is at number one on the countdown. It's American Girls.

I bet. Said I got drive, I don't need a car. Money really all that we fiending for. I'm doing things they ain't seen before. 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I'm a demon lord. Fall off what? I ain't seen the horse. Called your bluff, better cite the source. Fame ain't something that I need no

Oh my gosh, this is going to be dangerous, y'all. It's Brew. Uber made some news today. They're going to now let you order coffee and food during your ride. So you'd order your pickup and then you could add and they'll go and pick it up on the way to get you. I just know this is going to be a reason why I'm late in the future. Like, I don't know how I missed my flight. I ordered it in time, but then I had to have them pick up my venti Starbucks drink.

Hey, don't get me wrong. I'm so excited for summer, but I do love a spooky season moment. Hocus Pocus 3 is officially in the works with the OG cast. Yeah, Bette Midler, Sarah Jessica Parker, everyone's coming back. They'll arrive on their broomsticks around Halloween.

Lisa Kudrow keeping the debate going after more than 20 years. She played Phoebe on Friends, and she was on Jimmy Fallon the other night and says Ross and Rachel were, in fact, on a break. But more importantly, Ross was just a bad boyfriend. She shouldn't have been with him anyways. So is this where the argument officially ends? Just a bad dude. Doesn't matter if they were on a break. Should have left him.

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1: All right, it hits this weekend. Just want to say thank you to all the moms who make the world go round. It's Mother's Day this weekend. Hopefully, you got to treat your mom if you can go see her.

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1: What's going on? It's Brew. I just read somewhere your brain, actually, they did tests, can store like a couple terabytes of info, which is pretty impressive. But thinking about how many random useless facts and song lyrics I have in my head, I'm pretty sure my brain is giving me the iCloud storage full notification every 5 minutes already.

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Friday, as always, we have a special guest join the show, Olivia Rodrigo, ahead of her album releasing in June. Yeah, we'll get you everything you need to know before that release and her trick to sleeping 16 hours a night. Yeah, she's like a koala. Hang out. Olivia Rodrigo.

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1: And speaking of memories, you ever want to not share memories with your siblings anymore?
0: All the time.
1: So you ask them to move out?
0: Sure.
1: Okay, well, what DZ do is going to get interesting.
0: And we're going to start talking graduation.
1: Tis the season, ain't it? Cap and gowns.
0: Well, May's not busy enough. I mean, let's add another thing on.
1: Mother's Day's over.
0: And Teachers Appreciation Week, and Nurses Appreciation Week, and Correctional Officer Appreciation Week, and...
1: the graduates now.
0: It's time for graduation! We're celebrating all next week.
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Tune in for murders that defy explanation, mystery seeking exploration, and shocking secrets that will leave you breathless. 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

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Sonic is Friday. Let's get it.

First pitch later on tonight. A lot of traffic around AmFam Field right now on 94. It's Friday, too. Almost officially into the weekend. Yes, sir. I'm ready. 103.7 KISS FM, Milwaukee's number one hit music station.

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0: is it Memorial Day yet?
1: Not really, but close.
0: Oh, we're getting there. Starting Monday on Ally and DZ. It's not Memorial Day, but we're acting like it.
1: And speaking of memories, you ever want to not share memories with your siblings anymore?
0: All the time.
1: So you ask them to move out?
0: Sure.
1: Okay, well, what DZ do is going to get interesting.
0: And we're going to start talking graduation.
1: Tis the season, ain't it? Cap and gowns.
0: Well, May's not busy enough. I mean, let's add another thing on.
1: Mother's Day's over.
0: And Teachers Appreciation Week. And Nurses Appreciation Week. And Correctional Officer Appreciation Week. And
1: the graduates now.
0: It's time for graduation. We're celebrating all next.

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0: 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And I'm here with Craig Thomas, who co-created the show along with Carter Bays. Hi, Craig.
1: Hey, Josh. Somehow it has been 20 years since the show premiered. I'm going to check the math on that. 10 years since it went off the air, and we thought that made this a perfect time to look back, see what the hell we did, and why the show still seems to resonate with fans around the world today.
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8: 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Plus, we've got Miracle-Gro 0.75 cubic foot garden soil. 5 bags for just $10. A little dirt, a little color, and we are so back. Our best lineup is here at Lowe's. Valid 5/7 through 5/13. Selection varies by location. Excludes Alaska and Hawaii.
9: Mother's Day, this Sunday. Gifts I needed? Multiple. Time I had? Basically none. Was I stressed? Absolutely. Until I came to Macy's. Because now I'm finding gifts that feel thoughtful. A designer handbag, beautiful fine jewelry, great beauty gift sets that don't need to be wrapped. One trip to Macy's, and it looks like I planned it all along. 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